0: It's Magic 107.5, 97.5, the real sound of Atlanta. Big Ray in the building. It's virtual vibe time for that good R&B news. And you probably saw it. It came on your Apple or your Spotify or whatever. Beyonce surprise dropped a new song called Morning Dew Dunk. All right. It kicks off the celebration leading to the 20th anniversary of her second album, B-Day. Shout out to her, yo. I'm talking about written by Pharrell, The Dream, and Dixon. Those are three powerful guys right there. Right? The track is not only a special gift to her fans, but it also marks the launch, like I said, of the 60-day countdown to the reissue of her sophomore album, B-Day. Now, according to a press release, Morning Dew will be included on the 20th anniversary edition, and which drops on her birthday, September 4th. Okay, the song arrives with lyrics, videos featuring repurposed footage directed by her frequent collaboration with Cliff Watts, who's also a photographer on a lot of her stuff. He does, and he also does Sports Illustrated swimsuit covers, things like that. So it's the first musical release since 2024 Cowboy Carter, the second installment of her new trilogy that had won Album of the Year at the 67th Grammy Award in 2025. Now, once again, her birthday's on September 6th. It releases September 5th is what they're telling me now. And it's so far, if you remember, B-Day debuted number one on the Billboard charts. All right. So I'm looking forward to seeing what the re-release is. And you know, she's got new music. Now, I'm going to say this. And my phrase is watch for the other shoe to drop. You see Jay-Z doing things, and now Beyonce doing things. I guarantee you it's going to be a collab project. It's going to blow the doors off the music scene. I'm here for it. You want to see this story? Go ahead and check out my IG at VirtualVibeATL. Right? 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

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This is new music. It's Genevieve and Jordan Ward. They're two separate, you know, artists, but they've teamed together for a powerful song. And if you watch the video, remember the Far Side? You know, she keeps on, and how they were doing everything backwards. This is exactly the iconic reverse shot style. So check it out and listen to this right now. It's Genevieve and Jordan Ward right here on Virtual Vibes.

0: 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Big Ray in the building. And remember, it is going down. It's a party with a purpose. It is back. It's the Ricky Smiley One Voyage Cruise featuring T.I., Keith Sweat, Rick Ross, the Commodores, SOS Band, and a whole lot more. All right. We want you to come on and hang out with us. 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

0: 97.5, the real sound of Atlanta. It's a virtual vibe. Big Ray in the building. And it's summertime. You know, 4th of July weekend is here, gone. And you're trying to really probably plan a pull-up. You know, something that people can come to your crib and just come relax and vibe out. Enjoy your space because you brought it. You want people to feel comfortable in it. Here are some simple steps. All right. Some simple steps to make an unplanned pull-up feel simple. First things first, ditch the perfection. All right. Keep the feeling when it comes to hosting. The biggest thing everybody's trying to go is for perfection. Nobody cares if your pillows aren't fluffed fully. Okay. Nobody cares if you didn't spend 3 hours cooking. People just remember how you make them feel. Good energy, good conversation, something to sip. While you take away all of that perfect expectation. And also do a quick vibe. You know, I'm actually a big fan of unplanned pull-ups, but some of the best memories have happened when someone texts me like, hey, what are you doing? And we end up on the couch chilling out 20 minutes later. It's easy. You know, that's a quick vibe check. Light a candle, turn on the playlist, straighten up the common areas, and pull out a few snacks. And suddenly all that stress and anxiety goes away. Let your table do the talking. It's called tablescape. It doesn't have to be completed. You just need a thought, a pop of color, some texture, some pieces that make you feel elevated in what you're doing, and it speaks volume. Keep essentials stocked. For essentials, I mean things like Simply Lemonade. You know, it's always good. Candles, ice, some snacks. Always on hand to make people feel comfortable as they walk through the door. And always remember, focus your energy on your space. At the end of the day, and the day will end, hosting is not about impressing other people. It's about creating a space where people can relax, laugh, and stay way longer than they plan to. You know what I'm saying? That's when you know you've done the right thing. I'm going to put these steps up here on my IG at Virtual Vibe ATL. It's Big Ray in the building. 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
2: It's an amazing transformation of what is going on downtown, because we didn't think anything was going to happen, and now everything is happening
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4: Well, we're still waiting for the actual people.
3: It's like Noah's Ark. If you build it, they will come.
2: I thought that was a movie, but go ahead.
3: Noah's Ark?
2: Noah's Ark. If you build it.
3: That's what God told Noah. If you build it, they will come.
2: No, that was the Kevin Costner movie with the baseball field.
3: No, that's a Field of Dreams.
2: Yeah, that's what he said in the movie.
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3: I think it was the Bible first. As far as my
2: interpretation. I don't remember God saying that.
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3: God.
2: Was he talking to Kevin Costner?
3: It was in the Luke James.
4: Luke James,
2: the actor?
3: What happened?
2: God said, if you build it, they will come.
1: 3 to 7 p.m. every day, Monday through Friday.
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Here's Baby Rose and Leon Thomas as we had a chance to do a big lobby performance and interview with Baby Rose right here at the Radio 1 studios. Shout out to Baby Rose. Yo, she's so dope. Yo, here, check out this joint right here. Once again, it's Baby Rose, Leon Thomas, friends again.

107.5, 97.5, the real sound of Atlanta. Big Ray in the building. That was PJ Morton. And we are out of the door. Listen, want to thank everybody for rocking with us. Hoping your 4th of July weekend was good and peaceful. And we start the work week tomorrow. Positive, you know, thoughts, clean mind, loving heart. And that's how we're going to get our week through, all right? Make sure you follow us on that gram at Virtual Vibe ATL. Super Producer Phil, thank you very much for holding me down. I appreciate you. DJ Jamal with the Afrementals mix, thank you very much. You already know what it is. And make sure, if you're an independent artist, that you tag me on your IG, all right, at Virtual Vibe ATL. We got some good stuff coming up for you, all right? Listen, remember, oh, by the way,

0: Greetings, Miss Millie. I hope this letter finds you in good spirits. 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And while each day is hard, it will get better. 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And while each day is hard, it will get better. Trust me. If you ever need me, I am only a phone call away. 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
0: Mr. Hem.
2: 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And while each day is hard, it will get better. Trust me. If you ever need me, I am only a phone call away. Sincerely, Andre Dennis, Attorney at Law.
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What I'm trying to say is that

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3: It's an amazing transformation of what is going on downtown, because we didn't think anything was going to happen, and now everything is happening.
4: Overnight.
5: Well, we're still waiting for the actual people.
4: It's like Noah's Ark. If you build it, they will come.
3: I thought that was a movie, but go ahead.
4: Hmm? Noah's Ark?
3: Noah's Ark? If you build it.
4: That's what God told Noah. If you build it, they will come.
3: I thought that was the Kevin Costner movie with the baseball field.
4: No, that's Field of Dreams.
3: Yeah, that's what he said.

0: 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I hope this letter finds you in good spirits. 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Sincerely, Andre Dennis, Attorney at Law.
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And while each day is hard, it will get better. 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

0: 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I hope this letter finds you in good spirits. 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And while each day is hard, it will get better. 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If you ever need me, I am only a phone call away. 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
2: 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And while each day is hard, it will get better. 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
3: I thought that was a movie, but go ahead.
4: Hmm? Noah's Ark?
3: Noah's Ark? If you build it.
4: That's what God told Noah. If you build it, they will come.
3: No, that was the Kevin Costner movie with the baseball field.
4: No, that's a Field of Dreams.
3: Yeah, that's what he said in the movie.
4: No, but
5: was
4: God,
5: it the Bible first?
4: I think it was the Bible first. As far as my
3: interpretation. I don't remember God saying that.
4: God said that.
3: You saw it in a Bible verse that God said, if you build it, they will come?
4: God.
3: Was he talking to Kevin Costner?
4: It was in the Luke James.
5: Luke James,
3: the actor?
4: What happened?
3: God said, if you build it, they will come.
2: 3 to 7 p.m. every day, Monday through Friday.
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6: 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Please know that you and your family will always be in my prayers. And while each day is hard, it will get better. Trust me. If you ever need me, I am only a phone call away. Sincerely, Andre Dennis, Attorney at Law.
0: 7-5.

Greetings, Miss Millie. I hope this letter finds you in good spirits. Enclosed is your settlement check. As a person who's been in your shoes, I know the money in this envelope never fulfilled the void of losing your child. Please know that you and your family will always be in my prayers. And while each day is hard, it will get better. Trust me. If you ever need me, I am only a phone call away. Sincerely, Andre Dennis, Attorney at Law.

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1: 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And while each day is hard, it will get better. 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
3: 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Please know that you and your family will always be in my prayers. And while each day is hard, it will get better. Trust me. If you ever need me, I am only a phone call away. Sincerely, Andre Dennis, Attorney at Law.
0: If it sounds good, you know who it is. 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

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I hope this letter finds you in good spirits. Enclosed is your settlement check. As a person who's been in your shoes, I know the money in this envelope never fulfilled the void of losing your child. Please know that you and your family will always be in my prayers. And while each day is hard, it will get better. 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If you ever need me, I am only a phone call away. Sincerely, Andre Dennis, Attorney at Law.

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0: Greetings, Ms. Smith. I hope this letter finds you in good spirits. Enclosed is your settlement check. As a person who's been in your shoes, I know the money in this envelope will never fulfill the void of losing your child. Please know that you and your family will always be in my prayers. And while each day is hard, it will get better. Trust me. If you ever need me, I am only a phone call away. Sincerely, Andre Dennis, Attorney at Law.
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1: You're the ultimate high. You know what I'm saying, baby? 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

0: It is Ryan Cameron Uncensored. 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
1: It's an amazing transformation of what is going on downtown, because we didn't think anything was going to happen, and now everything is happening.
2: Overnight.
3: Well, we're still waiting for the actual people.
2: It's like Noah's Ark. If you build it, they will come.
1: I thought that was a movie, but go ahead.
2: Hmm? Noah's Ark?
1: Noah's Ark? If you build it.
2: That's what God told Noah. If you build it, they will come.
1: I thought that was the Kevin Costner movie with the baseball field.
2: No, that's a Field of Dreams.
1: Yeah, that's what he said in the movie.
2: No, but
3: was
2: God,
3: it in the Bible first?
2: I think it was the Bible first. As far as my
1: interpretation. I don't remember God saying that.
2: God said that.
1: You saw it in a Bible verse that God said, if you build it, they will come?
2: God.
1: Was he talking to Kevin Costner?
2: It was in the Luke James.
3: Luke James,
1: the actor?
2: What happened?
1: God said, if you build it, they will come.
0: 3 to 7 p.m. every day, Monday through Friday.
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Greetings, Miss Millie. 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And while each day is hard, it will get better. Trust me. If you ever need me, I am only a phone call away. Sincerely, Andre Dennis, Attorney at Law.

0: Greetings, Ms. Smith. I hope this letter finds you in good spirits. 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And while each day is hard, it will get better. 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Sincerely, Andre Dennis, Attorney at Law.
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0: 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We talk about the craziest.
1: It's an amazing transformation of what is going on downtown, because we didn't think anything was going to happen, and now everything is happening.
2: Overnight.
3: Well, we're still waiting for the actual people.
2: It's like Noah's Ark. If you build it, they will come.
1: I thought that was a movie, but go ahead.
2: Hmm? Noah's Ark?
1: Noah's Ark. If you build it.
2: That's what God told Noah. If you build it, they will come.
1: No, that was the Kevin Costner movie with the baseball field.
2: No, that's a Field of Dreams.
1: Yeah, that's what he said in the movie.
2: No, but
3: was
2: God,
3: it the Bible first?
2: I think it was the Bible first. As far as my
1: interpretation. I don't remember God saying that.
2: God said that.
1: You saw it in a Bible verse that God said, if you build it, they will come?
2: God.
1: Was he talking to Kevin Costner?
2: It was in the Luke James.
3: Luke James
1: the actor?
2: What happened?
1: God said, if you build it, they will come.
0: 3 to 7 p.m. every day, Monday through
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3: 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And while each day is hard, it will get better. 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

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I hope this letter finds you in good spirits. Enclosed is your settlement check. As a person who's been in your shoes, I know the money in this envelope never fulfilled the void of losing your child. 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Trust me. If you ever need me, I am only a phone call away. 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

0: Greetings, Ms. Smith. I hope this letter finds you in good spirits. Enclosed is your settlement check. As a person who's been in your shoes, I know the money in this envelope will never fulfill the void of losing your child. Please know that you and your family will always be in my prayers. And while each day is hard, it will get better. Trust me. If you ever need me, I am only a phone call away. Sincerely, Andre Dennis, Attorney at Law.
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0: Greetings, Miss Smith. I hope this letter finds you in good spirits. Enclosed is your settlement check. 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Please know that you and your family will always be in my prayers. And while each day is hard, it will get better. 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If you ever need me, I am only a phone call away. Sincerely, Andre Dennis, Attorney at Law.
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2: 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I heard about My 25% Lawyer on the radio, and as soon as we called them, we explained what happened, and My 25% Lawyer was on our side. I've been in an accident before, and I knew I didn't want things to go the way that it went with my last lawyer. The last lawyer took way more than expected. 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My 25% Lawyer made sure they got me that bag. 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I can't miss work. 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The details are thorough and they were very quick with getting you that bag.
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I hope this letter finds you in good spirits. Enclosed is your settlement check. As a person who's been in your shoes, I know the money in this envelope never fulfilled the void of losing your child. Please know that you and your family will always be in my prayers. And while each day is hard, it will get better. Trust me. If you ever need me, I am only a phone call away. Sincerely, Andre Dennis, Attorney at Law.

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You know, the finer things in life.

0: Last year, we had 295 trials where we've been offered.
1: Greetings, Ms. Smith. 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And while each day is hard, it will get better. 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

0: questions that I ask every time I wake up. Are you?
1: Trouble on the north side outbound. This is in Alpharetta, 400 northbound, past Windward Parkway up towards the new McGinnis Ferry exit. All lanes currently shut down while police and the IRU units work to get a crash off to the side. Here come the tow trucks as well. Traffic kind of being diverted off at Windward Parkway. A lot of folks just going around the police officer. Traffic sponsored by SE250 Revolutionary South Carolina. The American Revolution was decided in South Carolina. SE250.com Revolutionary South Carolina. Be a part of it. Early trouble 85 northbound to Beaver Ruin. That stalled out check trailer that was blocking the exit ramp has been cleared and towed away. I'm John Sibley, Magic 107.5, 97.5, the real sound of Atlanta.
2: Good morning. I'm Denise Stoudemire with top stories. Celebratory gunfire stopped a lot of fun during this weekend's 4th of July. Police had to arrest a man for firing 2 to 3 rounds of gunfire during a fireworks display in Avondale Estates. About 2,000 people had showed up at a Cobb County stadium, but they had to be evacuated. Police were able to make a quick arrest shortly after. I'll have details in our news. 4 people are recovering at a hospital after a huge tree fell on them during yesterday's storms at Six Flags over Georgia in Austell. Park officials say severe weather swept the park quickly, which led to a tree falling and hitting the victims who were standing near the ticket booth. 2 of them are in serious condition. Checking weather, 71 this hour. Expect another hot day. Not as hot as this weekend, but we do have a heat advisory until 8 o'clock tonight. Highs today up around 95. I'm Denise Dunbar on Magic 107.5, 97.5, the real sound of Atlanta.
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Greetings, Miss Millie. I hope this letter finds you in good spirits. Enclosed is your settlement check. As a person who's been in your shoes, I know the money in this envelope never fulfilled the void of losing your child. Please know that you and your family will always be in my prayers. And while each day is hard, it will get better. Trust me. If you ever need me, I am only a phone call away. Sincerely, Andre Dennis, Attorney at Law.

0: I sure will. Good morning, everybody. Y'all listening to The Voice. Come on, dig me now. One and only Steve Harvey. Man, got a radio show. Wow, man, how good has God been to me? You know, today, let me get right to it because I'm kind of feeling this today, and I'm pretty sure there's quite a few of you who go through the same things. Today was just a little tough morning for me because I didn't want to leave home yesterday. You know, I wanted to stay home a little. I had just gotten home. You know, I got to go again. And sometimes, you know, just the weight of all that you have to do just gets on you sometimes. And sometimes you don't feel like doing it today. Huh? You know, I'm just talking to those who feel this way every now and then. And I'm assuming that would be everybody because I don't know nobody who can just plow through this thing without having those days. Well, what do you do when it gets hard to stay up? What do you do when it gets hard to be positive? What do you do when it seems like things aren't happening for you fast enough or in the time frame that you thought it was going? What do you do? And the reason that I guess I chose to speak about this morning is because I'm having one of those days, because I had one of those days yesterday. It was just a tough day. I really can't explain it. It's nothing really in particular bad happened. It's just I think the weight of all that's going on started to feel heavy to me. And so what do you do when you have days like that, when it's hard to be positive, when it's hard to stay up? Okay, here's what I had to start doing this morning. Now, I haven't completed it. Can I just be real with you? I haven't completed it, but I am processing it out because I know what to do. You know, been there, done that. I done had that pain before. I know what to do. You know, if I sprain my finger, I know what to do now. You know, the first sprain I had, oh Lord, I thought it was broke. I thought I was going to be handicapped. But now if I sprain my finger, I know what to do. So since I've been in this position, in this hole so many times before, and God has always gotten me through it, I decided I've got to start the process today. Here are some things. Now I'm going to get to the big one last. And one of the things I do is I remember the plan. Sit down and I consciously think about the goals I've set. I go over them. See, I've gotten mine down on the iPad so I can pull them out anywhere I am and pull them up. And I've got two lists that I've made. I've got a list of things that I know I can accomplish if I just keep working hard. And if some couple of things just fall into place that I can see, then I got a list of things that I'm planning on accomplishing. And then I have a second list. And the heading of this list is called Only God Can Help Me Now. And on this list is things that I'm aspiring for or things that I'm hoping to, that in order for them to happen, I absolutely have to have God's help. That's my favorite list. It's the list that I have of the things that I don't see no way it can happen. I'm just operating on faith and the hope that God hear me. And so sometimes, man, when you gotta, when I have this list of what only God can help me now, that list is stuff that I cannot see. I'm just operating on faith that God is so much bigger than me, that he's so much more capable than I am, that I can actually acquire some things in my life as he's proven to me time and time again up to this point that he's willing to do for me if I'm willing to just give him some of my life. That's the only way I can explain my existence today. You know, I began the conversation with my wife. How do I write a book that becomes so wildly successful? That would be God. That's only God. Because if you can plan to sit down and write a wildly successful book, I'd have been then sat down and did it. And so would you. So that would be God. How it got purchased to become a movie when that was not my intent when I wrote the book at all. Again, that would be God right there. It has to be, because if I can't explain it and it is by no doing of my own, then who did it? So when I get down in days like this, I remember the goal. I remember the plan. I remember the journey. I think about of all the things God has brought me through. How did I even get to this point? Yeah, I might be having a little bummer of a day. Yeah, I was a little down yesterday. Yeah, my biorhythms is off, whatever they want to call it. Yeah, I'm just having one of those days. I feel a little bit heavy. I need a vacation real bad. I need some time off to just go and regenerate. But right now, man, I ain't got that. So guess what I do? I got to start remembering the plan. I got to start remembering the goals. I got to start thinking about all the things that God has done for me and how he's brought me this far and the blessings that I have instead of what I don't have. And that's what I'm in the process of doing this morning. And on the commercial breaks, I'm going to pull out my iPad and I'm going to go over my to list and I'm going to read my little list of what I think I can accomplish. And I'm going to really read that only God can help me now list. Cause that's the list that's big. That's the part where I've been telling y'all. I said, quit telling God how big your problems are and start telling your problems how big your God is. See, and that's what I got to sit down and do this morning. And then sometimes, man, you got to stay still. That's the other part. You got to stay still. You got to quit moving for a second. Cause sometimes it feel like you're running on a treadmill. And you really ain't. You're going somewhere, but it feel like you're running on a treadmill. Well, when you get that feeling, sometimes you got to stay still. And then when you stay still, sometimes you got to fight to stay positive. Sometimes you got to fight not to let the devil win. You're in a fight. Remember, I told you this now. You're in a fight now. So he's trying to get you to get on that positive train so he can get you off the faith train. So God's delivery package that's coming to you built on your faith that you can, he can shake your faith and get you to thinking negative. And then he wins. See, so when you start feeling negative, just know that that's the other force trying to throw you off track. And when you get through with all that, here's the key, the big one. You want me to tell it to you? You got to pray, man. You got to pray. You got to take it to God. You got to say, hey, God, look, I'm having one of these days. I need your help. I got business to take care of. You got blessings in front of me. You got stuff you done shipped to me. You got blessings and packages that's on the way. I need to be sitting on Faith Street so I can receive the delivery when it get there. What I don't want to do is be on Doubted Way or Lack of Understanding Parkway or Pity Parkway or some street like that. And the package keep going by. I need to be standing and sitting on Faith Street. So when you drop that package down to me, I can go on and get it. You feel me? You got to pray. You got to stay still. You got to fight to stay positive. You got to remember the plan. You got to go over the goals. Come on, man. God done brought you too far. Come on. Pick yourself up today. I'm talking to Steve Harvey this morning. Hope y'all didn't mind.
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1: Would you rather hide your purchases from your wife or buy whatever you want?
2: I'm buying what the hell I want.
3: Mm. Yeah, I do that anyway.
2: Yeah. I've been married 20-some years. I'm buying what the hell I want. Now, Junior, you
3: all
2: can't.
3: He can't
2: do that.
1: Yeah, it's his second anniversary.
2: He can't buy a fence. I know he got fence money, but he can't
1: buy ordered the fence. It just hasn't gotten here
4: yet. We can't.
2: Where that fence coming from, Shirley? We've been talking about this fence for 6 months.
4: Who ain't got no fence? It's not that.
1: Boy, stop.
0: Who told you that fence ain't in?
1: Wait, what?
4: No, I didn't say that. I didn't
1: What'd
4: say
1: you say,
4: order.
1: That's Shirley.
2: You got Shirley thinking you waiting on a fence.
1: Where's
2: the fence?
1: No, wait. What did you say, Steve?
0: My bad. That slipped. But I meant every bit of that. You got to quit telling people that you done ordered a fence and it ain't in yet. Who do that? Junior, what kind of fence do you want?
4: Just a fence, Uncle. I don't know. It's just a fence.
2: Wrought iron, wood, what?
4: Yeah, wood fence. Just a fence.
0: Wrought iron?
2: I mean, I don't know what he wants.
0: Junior ain't in no wrought iron neighborhood. What are you talking about?
1: How do you know that?
0: Wood or picket? Which one you want? Wood, picket, chain link. That's what Junior
1: chain
0: ain't
1: link.
0: No chateau. Wrought iron. Wood, chain link, picket. Them your choices.
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32: Celebratory gunfire caused a lot of chaos this holiday and forced an evacuation during a fireworks show in DeKalb County. It happened the 4th of July while crowds gathered at the Napoleon Cobb Stadium in Avondale Estates Saturday night.
33: I heard like pow, pow, pow. It sounds like gunshots. And as we're running, I hear more gunshots. People jumping over fences and everything.
32: Police quickly arrested 39-year-old Justin Ledette, who lived near the stadium. He's facing gun charges and reckless conduct charges. No injuries were reported. This weekend's rain brings us a little bit of relief from the heat wave, but around the country, at least 25 people lost their lives because of the extreme heat that's gripping the southeastern part of the nation. More than 150 million Americans dealt with record-setting heat on the 4th of July. I'm Denise Dunbar on Magic 107.5-97.5, the real sound of Atlanta.
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36: Hey there, Steve Harvey. Good morning. Good morning to ATL. After a very fun and exciting weekend, the 250th July 4th, it feels like we're still in that mode, A-Town. 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Happy Monday, ATL. Well, now, if you're heading to the airport and traveling this morning, all is well on your connected ride. No delays reported on either side of I-20. Expect speed limit rides as you move through the southern and northern suburbs. Now, at National Heritage Academies, their moral focus program builds values like compassion and respect into their challenging academic curriculum. 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National Heritage Academies. I'm Oleek Johnson. 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
31: Believe that. If you believe that, that puts you in a position to receive that. That's how it works. The things that you put out from your mind are the things that you will attract to your being. If you put out negativity, negativity coming your way. All you got to do is look at all the great haters in the world. Look how they've all turned out. Look how it's all going for them. Look at all the great haters you've ever known. People who specialize in hate. The people you know in your life that are just haters. Look at their life. Don't you see it? Don't you see it? Learn from it. Be grateful. Be positive. Exude positivity. Positivity has to come back. That's not to say nothing negative will happen to you, but life is only 10% what happens to you. It's 90% how you react to it and what you do about it. So when the negative come my way, I take that as a positive. Because you temporary anyway. You all with all this negative energy, all this negative stuff you doing, I let you go on and do what you're going to do. Because you temporary. You in the way right now. Matter of fact, you really ain't even way. You trying to be a distraction, but I'm not going to allow it. I'm too blessed to be stressed. Mm. Gone where you're going now, I'm telling you. And you got to be careful running up on me anyway. Let me just say this. Be very careful running up here to get me, because I ain't over here by myself now. I belong to him. I'm his and he mine. And I'm covered. So you can come for me if you want to. You're going to find out it ain't going to work the way you think. Isaiah 54:17. No weapon formed against me shall prosper.
0: Come on.
31: I done seen it too many times. I'm good. Well, yeah. Ladies and gentlemen, we here. Shirley Strawberry, Carla Pharrell, Mississippi Monica Jr. Government name is Kill Spates, and the legend that is Nephew Tommy. Jr., quickly.
19: Yeah.
31: What's going on?
19: I just think you own it. You too blessed to be stressed.
31: Bruh,
19: I
31: ain't,
19: man. You got to give God the praise this morning. I'm telling you.
31: Bruh, Jr., Brooke Jr., when I hear him hating on me, I ain't got no time for it. I ain't got no time for you, man.
19: Yeah.
31: Because you're all that hating and ain't stopping nothing God got for me. I keep looking up and he keeps showing up. I'm good with that. That's my message this morning, y'all. Hey, we about to jump off today. Other than the moment I just had right here, the rest of the day, Steve Harvey gonna be straight ignorant. I'm gonna do what he made me. I'm finna be ignorant today. Shirley, Carla, I'm gonna embarrass you.
1: 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After the hour, we'll hear from the nephew as he runs that prank back right after this.
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36: 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Still not too bad a ride to get around this morning. 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It's the early morning trouble on Lakewood Freeway near Green Wyatt Parkway. It looks like it's gone. 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

0: 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All right, it is time now to start your morning off with the nephew and run that prank back. What you got for us, Nev?
1: Let's go, cat dog. Stolen car.
2: Hello?
1: Hello, I'm trying to reach a Trevor, please.
2: Okay, yeah, that's me.
1: Sir, you purchased a navy blue from a used car lot dealership called Car Lot. I don't know, maybe 6 or 7 months ago, am I right?
2: Right, it was 6 months ago. Uh-huh.
1: Okay. Now, you've been paying notes on this car, I know, for the last 6 months.
2: Right,
1: and,
2: right.
1: You know, I hate to be a burden of bad news. Actually, my name is Detective Justin, and I'm giving you a call to let you know that the actual vehicle, this navy blue that you purchased, is actually a stolen vehicle. And we've actually been looking for this car for the last, been pretty much close to a year now, maybe a little over a year we've been looking for this. I work in the auto theft division. And
2: okay, wait, hold on. Who you say you are again?
1: Detective Justin, sir. And I'm in the auto theft division here at the police department.
2: Auto theft? Ain't nobody stole. What? Wait a minute. Hold on. I think you got the wrong guy, man, because my car's legit.
1: No, sir. It's, and I've done the trace on it, and I know this is probably a shock to you, but we're right on point with this thing. You've got a navy blue. You did buy it at the car lot dealership, and that,
2: right.
1: And it's the exact one. The license plate, sir, they do match up. And, I know this is a bit of a shock to you, but your car is actually a stolen car. So the dealership, sir, actually sold you a stolen car. And I know you did not know that. I know that it was not any information that you already knew. And I know you thought that you were just purchasing a legitimate car.
2: Yeah.
1: But you have a stolen car, Mr. Trevor. And,
2: No, man. No, I think you got the wrong person because this car is not stolen for real. Man, this is not stolen.
1: Sir, I can go all day with you and try to make you understand what's going on here. And I know it's probably some blurry information that's not clear to you. But at the end of the day, your car is stolen. I am going to have to either get someone to come out and impound it or
2: No, I think y'all might need to go back over y'all records, man, because I think y'all, on the real, I think y'all got the wrong person.
1: Sir,
2: for real.
1: I'm going to tell you once, and I'm going to tell you again, you have a car that's stolen that I have to have in my possession by the end of the day.
2: Man,
1: now,
2: you ain't getting by the end of the day, for real, man.
1: You have a stolen car. And you're going to need to bring that car into the police station so we can get this thing rectified.
2: I'm bringing in, man. For real, man. Hold on. Let me talk about this, man. Because I don't know about all this you're telling me. For real.
1: Sir, I understand what you're saying, but do you realize you're talking to a police officer here? I am Detective Justin.
2: Who you are, man. I'm going to call. Hold on.
1: Is no longer, sir. We've had to actually shut them down for the time being until we get quite a few cars rectified. That I've got more than just your vehicle, sir, that has auto theft tied to it.
2: Now, hold on.
1: There's two things. Either you're going to bring it to me or I'm going to come get it. Now, which
2: man,
1: one do you want to do?
2: I ain't bringing to you. Ain't coming to get for real.
1: Sir, I don't want to have to go to a level of where it doesn't need to be, but I need to get that car in my possession.
2: Okay, look, listen what I'm telling you, okay? Are you listening?
1: I'm listening, sir.
2: Okay, look, unless somebody will pay me my $377.52 I've been paying for the last 6 months, unless you're going to pay me that, plus give me back my that I trade in to get this. Man, I ain't trying to hear what you talking about, for real. Nah, this is you coming at me with, man. I work too hard to be keeping up these notes right here, man. I got that and my rent to take care of, and you come to talk about you finna take my car because something that happened before I bought it? Which I don't even know if this is true. Like I said, I think you got me mixed up with somebody else. Why the f*** y'all just now coming at me talking this f***? I ain't heard nothing about this before.
1: Sir, it's taken us a while to actually track down the car and actually find out exactly where it was. I've tracked this car for the last 8-9 months, and I finally found it. You are the one that actually has it in your possession. It happens all the time. It's an unlikely situation, but I got to get you to bring it in. And
2: I ain't bringing in. You hear me? I ain't bringing in. Y'all not coming to get from me unless somebody give me my $377.52 I've been paying for the last 6 months. Plus, get my back.
1: Sir, I'm sure you're probably long gone by now. It's probably.
2: That will give me something. Okay, then y'all can at least just come with the money. Come with the money. I'll just go get another license somewhere else.
1: Sir, I can't sit here and negotiate with you. I'm just a detective that's on this actual case. And I know it's a trying situation, but I am going to have to send some officers out there that do this type of thing. They pick up these cars and bring them into the.
2: I wish you would send somebody out here to come get my car. And if you can't negotiate with me, you need to find somebody can. You bring somebody out here if you want to. Don't bring somebody. I got some for hell. I've been working too hard, man. I'm working a graveyard shift, and I'm putting in overtime and trying to stay late. Man, I'm working too hard to try to get this car, man. So bring out here if you want to, for real.
1: Sir.
2: Huh?
1: Sir, calm. I gotta get you to calm down. I mean, you're
2: calm
1: getting a little out.
2: Calm me down. After you done told me my car stolen, and y'all talking about coming to get it from me?
1: Sir, I know this is a surprise, and I understand that. And you got an honest living, an honest job, and I understand that. But some people have done some dishonest things, and that's what's happened here. Somebody's
2: is
1: done.
2: That my fault? That ain't my problem right there. That ain't my problem. Everything was legit with my answer when I first got it. So why is it a problem now? I'm not understanding that. All I'm saying is, if y'all come with my car, I'm going to f*** y'all up. That's all I'm saying.
1: You know what? I don't want to go any further. Can I say one more thing to you? Can I do that?
2: What?
1: This is Nephew Tommy from the Steve Harvey Morning Show. You just got pranked by your cousin Eric.
2: Who did you say this was?
1: This is Nephew Tommy from the Steve Harvey Morning Show.
2: What's up, tripping, man? What's up, man?
1: You got pranked by your cousin, man. Trevor, you all right?
2: Man, hold on. Dang, I got even needing a cigarette around
1: this. All right, man. Let me ask you something. You got to tell me, baby, what's the baddest radio show in the land?
2: Man, y'all crazy, man. It's that Steve Harvey Morning Show.
1: There you have it.
0: All right, nephew. Thank you. Coming up next, it is Ask the CLO, our Chief Love Officer, Steve Harvey, in the building right after this.
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1: You only get hated on by people who are less than you. Nobody doing better than you hates on you. It's always the lesser than. Hate always come from the bottom. That's why they call them bottom feeders. God has positioned you, as well as myself, up on the wall. We're climbing to a destiny that's so great. When they start throwing rocks and they pull from the bottom, you cannot get down off the wall. You cannot stop your forward progress to climb down and address them, because you're stopping your progress. And they don't have power unless you give it to them.
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2: 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It is time to ask the CLO, our Chief Love Officer, Steve Harvey. Carmen in Arlington writes, my mother-in-law has a bad habit of calling me before I get off work to ask me to stop by the store for her. It's always four or five items, and after I've worked all day, I don't want to shop for her. My husband refuses to do it, so can I refuse too?
1: No, you don't want to do that. But this is what you do. Stop answering the phone. Stop answering that phone call. You know what it's about. It's right before you get off work. Don't answer the phone call. Just say, I was busy. Something happened. And then if she call, and then right after that, you get the call from him, then you know it's him calling for her.
3: I need some cornmeal and some nutmeg.
1: See, ain't nobody finna do all that. Don't pick up neither one of them phone calls to you at home.
2: Why won't her own son do it for?
1: Huh?
2: Why won't her own son do it for his mom? It's his mom.
4: Just get an app and order it and have it delivered.
3: And I need a green onion and I need a yellow onion.
5: No, we're not doing it.
1: Carla's right. Get an app and just have it sent over to the house. You ain't got to run yourself raggedy.
4: It's crazy.
2: But it's
3: some vinegar, too.
1: But Shirley, even if it's your son, you don't want to do nothing every day for nobody?
2: He should get the app. He should do all of that. It's his mom.
1: Shirley, wait a minute. Shirley, this is a CLO question.
2: You're right.
1: Okay.
2: Do your thing, baby.
1: Can I just say mine? Now, I told you I was going to embarrass you today.
2: I'm not embarrassed, but go ahead.
1: Well,
2: you're right.
1: Well, I don't want to embarrass you, though.
2: I'm not embarrassed.
1: Yeah, so you don't like my answer, then, you know, then we can get that in the strawberry letter.
2: I did not say I didn't like it.
1: Well, I don't. Okay, go ahead, baby.
2: No, you go ahead, baby.
3: And bring some bread, too. Some bread.
1: See right there. See, you're going to run your raggedy. I'm not finna do it.
2: Are you done? Are you done with this answer? Because it was really good. I liked it.
1: Okay.
2: Amber in Nashville.
3: Are you still in the stove? Because if you still in there, raise some sugar too. I need
1: Shirley.
2: Amber in Nashville says, my 4-year-old daughter yelled out during church that she was ready to go, so my husband took her aside. He took her outside. After church, the pastor told us that our child isn't welcome until she learns how to act. Did he go too far? Should we leave the church?
5: Absolutely.
1: Well, you know.
5: Absolutely.
1: You know, both y'all wrong. I mean, the pastor gonna put y'all out because the baby recognized that the sermon wasn't going good. You know, and the baby just blurted it out. We need to get out of here. You'd have said that already.
3: Baby need a butt whooping, man.
1: You know, now, the baby shouldn't have said that out loud, because you got to teach your child appropriate moments to talk and to say stuff. Now, you're going to quit the church so your baby can go to the next church and blurt stuff out? You got to teach your child some discipline. But at the same time, now he mad your baby ain't welcome because he done called him out. Yeah. The baby just saw is like that video that went viral out here when they put that little mic in that little boy's face. And he said he don't like this church no more or something.
3: Yeah, yeah.
1: Yeah, and just walked off. He had the little jeans rolled up at the bottom so they could last two summers, you know. And, you know, man, it happened like that. So, I, you know, maybe the baby was right. The pastor was wrong for telling you that the baby ain't welcome no more. I mean, come on, man.
4: That's not pastor-like.
1: That ain't. Who are you? Now, he got to get out because she didn't yell. I'm ready to go. All this here. There ain't nobody shouting. Ain't nobody saying amen. Why is we listening to this dry message today?
4: Ain't nobody saying amen.
1: Yeah, I know it's time to go. So, both of y'all wrong. But, no, I wouldn't leave the church. Well, that ain't a good pastor to do some stuff like that.
4: No,
1: your baby not welcome here no more.
4: Yeah, who said
1: that's
4: that?
1: Just not a good pastor right there. I'm sorry, dog. I'm sorry.
3: Need to work on his text. That's what he need to work on.
4: His message.
3: His message.
1: Go ahead, Shirley.
6: Okay. That was a wonderful answer, too.
1: I know it was.
6: Lenny in Tulsa says, I've been married for 14 years, and everything I do is wrong in my wife's eyes. I simply hugged her friend, and I said she smelled good. It was not meant to be flirtatious at all. I'm still sleeping on the couch 3 days later. Was I wrong for saying it?
1: Hell yeah, dog. You got to keep that to yourself. Man, boy, you could hug a friend, but you can't come out of that talking about no. Good Lord Almighty. Shirley, what did he say one more time? What did he say?
6: He said that he hugged her and said she smelled good.
1: Yeah, that's too much, dog. Could have just hugged her and let it go.
5: And just
1: the scent. See, the problem is you ain't hugged your wife and told her she smelled good in a long time. And they've been married like 14 years.
6: Yeah.
1: Yeah, it's over, dog. Mm. It's over. It's been over for a while. See, anything you do now, it ain't going to work. Now, you shouldn't have did that. That was stupid. Man, you smell good. What?
4: Yeah, that was stupid.
1: Yeah, that was stupid, though. You can't say
5: and everybody
1: that
5: heard you?
1: Yeah, you got to say that to yourself. You got to go in the bathroom, man, and shut the door and go, ooh, that was that girl right there, boy. That's how I want my woman to smell.
4: He said all that.
1: That. In the bathroom by yourself. Oh, now, that's how a woman supposed to smell right there. This heifer I'm with.
4: Oh.
1: I'm so sick of white diamonds.
3: They don't make
1: who the hell buy Elizabeth Taylor perfume these days anyway? See that right there? Another Kennedy, great answer. Go ahead, Shirley.
6: That's brilliant. Kennedy in Charlotte says, I'm 28 years old and I'm dating a 35-year-old man that I met online. It's been almost a year and his dating profile is still active online. He said girls still message him, but he's not dating anyone else. Why? Well, then why won't he delete his profile?
1: Because he's still dating other people.
3: Mm.
1: What?
4: Mm. We're not deleting till we get married.
1: No, he's still seeing other people. What's?
4: Okay.
1: What you need? You need him to say it another way? They messaging him. Mm-hmm. What you don't know is he messaging them back.
4: Yeah.
5: That's what it is.
1: Yeah. See, men ain't like that. You keep hollering at me. I got to holler back.
4: Well, he's not married.
6: All right. Thank you, CLO.
7: Gosh, people, this is Kirk Franklin.
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1: Yeehaw! 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
4: Several people are recovering after a tree hit them at Six Flags over Georgia in Austell. Witnesses told Channel 2 News that four people were near the entrance when a tree hit them Sunday night.
5: It comes so fast. I mean, it was over. We seen the cloud. We heard a little bit of thunder. It was almost like a little tornado come through.
4: Police say two of the injuries are considered serious. They confirm that the area was hit with severe weather at the time. Too many people did not listen this weekend. State officials say more than 372 people were arrested for DUI over the 4th of July weekend in Georgia. Troopers also issued 623 distracted driving, and state troopers report that at least 10 people died in fatal wrecks during the holiday travel period. I'm Denise Dunbar on Magic 107.5 97.5, The Real Sound of Atlanta.
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3: Hey, this is Monique with another traffic update.
7: Hey there, Steve. The future is 7 o'clock, and you're definitely moving in that direction. A-Town is traffic report sponsored by Mr. Sparky Electric. And still a speed and a rise. You move through downtown Atlanta. Slow it down on both sides of I-20, A-Town. They are not playing this morning. All as far as you move through the southern and northern suburbs. And I'm seeing brake lights and spots, but no big problems recorded on Highway 78. A Stone Mountain Freeway heading inbound towards 285, the east side perimeter. And Mr. Sparky is Atlanta's go-to electrician this summer. 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I'm Monique Johnson. 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
5: Taking a road trip this summer. Summertime. Time for a bunch of people to get in the car and ride, and it will sound something like this.
6: What I'm going to do is I'm going to reenact what it's like when six grown people who work together take a road trip. All right, everybody in?
5: Yep, we all in.
6: Yeah. Buckle up.
5: Okay, all
6: right. All right, let me start the car. They're dinging right there. Somebody ain't got their seatbelt.
7: I got
6: right.
7: mine on.
5: Got mine on.
8: Oh, that's me. I'm bad.
5: I got mine on.
6: All right. Now we need a little driving music.
9: Do you remember?
6: Boy, I like that. Did you hear what that heifer, Taylor

0: She did her country version.
1: I almost didn't like that girl no more.
0: Well, quite frankly, I'd like to hear some gospel music. Come on, Kirk.
2: Like that. That's nice.
3: What happened to the music?
2: So we're not going to listen to
3: nothing? We're not going to listen to nothing?
1: No, we ain't listening to nothing.
2: Okay.
4: Silence?
2: Just, right, riding silence, then. Let's just ride in silence. All right.
5: I just have a question. Are we there yet?
1: Are we where? What you come for?
0: You want to play a game?
1: What game?
0: You know, we could sing the song, 99 Bottles of Beer on the Wall.
1: You ain't singing that in here.
2: Can we do That's My Car? Can we play That's My Car?
0: Yeah, that's right. Yeah.
1: You in the car you own.
3: Can we get something to eat, though?
1: We just got in the car.
5: Wait a minute. I know I'm forgetting something.
1: Yes, to be quiet.
5: No.
0: Oh, it's hot in here. Can you turn some air on?
2: Hold up. I got to say this. I'm going to say it.
3: What?
2: I got to pee.
5: That's
1: it. Everybody out. Get out the car. Just open the car door.
3: Wait a minute.
5: What?
3: I'm your nephew. Open the door.
1: No, everybody out.
5: I gotta go.
3: I hate everybody. Yeah, you talking about them.
0: As much as I hate packing and I hate
1: get out the car. Give if you did pack.
0: I packed for the trip.
1: Unpack.
5: We just got going.
1: Unpack. Get out.
3: I just asked for something.
1: I got a gun. Get out.
5: My name Junior. This is actually against the law.
2: Getting out.
3: You finna shoot somebody?
1: Get out the car.
2: I'm getting out.
1: Get out, Tommy. Get out. Junior out. Jay out. Carla out. Shirley out.
0: I'm not walking in these heels.
1: You ain't got to walk. Get out the car.
2: I'm out.
3: Hey, don't push me now.
2: I'm out.
3: Don't push me.
5: All right. Now, what happened now?
4: No, that's all he
3: want to
4: do.
3: Turn that old music off.
2: He just drove.
5: No, he just drove off.
1: Call Uber.
0: Did he say call Uber?
3: He said call Uber.
0: All right, Tommy, call Uber.
5: Yeah. I can't believe we just.
0: I'm not walking.
2: I can't believe he left.
0: I didn't put us out the car. This was supposed to be a fun road trip. What happened?
5: We can't do nothing together.
3: I know he better put them backup lights on and bring his back down here.
5: Is he making a right on the highway?
3: Hold on. No. I got it.
5: Okay,
3: I got his cell number. Let me do this. Hold on.
5: Call him.
3: Hold on. I got this.
5: I can't believe we standing out here like
3: this. I got the bat line.
5: Home morning show, too.
3: Hold on.
5: I'm hungry.
3: Here we go. Hold on, y'all. I fix it.
5: Hot.
1: Yeah.
3: Yeah. You know, you just left all us on the side of the road.
0: Hello.
1: Hey. What?
3: You left us on the side of the road.
2: You not coming back?
1: I can see you.
3: We got girls with us.
1: Sing it.
0: Thank you.
1: They with you. Take care of them.
3: Okay.
1: This car ain't coming back.
2: There's ladies in heels out here.
1: Take the heels off.
0: And be barefoot on the street. Okay.
1: Well, just wear them. After about 4 miles, they'll be flat.
3: Can I say this? When we took our stuff out the car, that black bag that you have your money in it, that bag is out here with us.
5: Woo-hoo!
0: Yeah!
1: All right, y'all, what's happening? Give me the black bag, Tommy. Tommy, let me have the black bag.
0: Oh, no, I got it right here.
1: Tommy, give me the black bag. Get the black bag. Well, get you in the car. Well, put the bag in first.
0: Put the bag in last.
1: I ain't opening the door if I don't see the bag.
3: Here go the bag.
1: Throw it in the window.
3: No, open the door.
1: No, I promise you, just throw it in the window.
2: Same time.
1: Throw it in the window.
2: I got time.
1: Throw the bag so y'all don't pull this trick again.
3: Okay.
1: Throw the bag in the window.
3: How about I open the bag and start counting and see how much?
1: I already know what's in there. Throw the bag in the window first.
3: You know what? We can actually buy a car with this bag.
0: Great idea, Tommy. I love it.
3: Okay. You know what? Going on. We good.
0: Oh, let's get to counting. It looks like a lot.
2: It's a lot of money.
1: Whoa. We've got 1, 2, 3, 4. We've got 5 Negroes on the side of the road with a black bag. Look like it don't belong to them. Let's step aside. Everybody, on your ground.
3: Wait a minute.
1: Everybody get the black on the ground. Shut up.
3: We're a singing group.
2: Yeah.
1: Hey, you got one more time, little man. One more time, little man. Get your black on the ground.
6: I got nothing but love for you, baby.
1: Everybody down on the ground now? Good.
3: Yeah.
1: That was a warning shot. The next one goes in you. All right. Hand me the bag.
2: Same time.
1: Hand me the bag.
3: Is this the police
1: officer? You ain't got time for that. Hand me the bag.
2: I've been shot before. I don't want to go through that no more.
7: I'm so scared.
2: We can't do a thing together.
3: We can't take a road trip at all.
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17: Several people are recovering after a tree hit them at Six Flags over Georgia in Austell. Witnesses told Channel 2 News that four people were near the entrance when a tree hit them Sunday night.
18: It comes so fast. I mean, it was over. We seen the cloud. We heard a little bit of thunder. It was almost like a little tornado come through.
17: Police say two of the injuries are considered serious. They confirm that the area was hit with severe weather at the time. Too many people did not listen this weekend. State officials say more than 372 people were arrested for DUI over the 4th of July weekend in Georgia. Troopers also issued 623 distracted driving, and state troopers report that at least 10 people died in fatal wrecks during the holiday travel period. I'm Denise Dunbar on Magic 107.5 97.5, The Real Sound of Atlanta.
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20: Hey there, Steve Harvey, and happy Monday once again after a very explosive and celebratory July 4th, 250th, y'all. 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I am seeing more volume on both sides of I-20, and as you move to the northern and southern suburbs, you're stuck in traffic on Highway 78 or Stone Mountain Freeway. 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

0: 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Time now for Would You Rather. Would you rather have a long tongue or long feet?
1: Yeah. Well, probably need to let Tommy answer this one. Go ahead, Tommy.
2: You got them feet long. That means your hands is long.
1: Yeah, that we both know well that ain't true. So, would you want the long feet?
2: I'm taking the long feet.
1: Right.
2: And it's been opposed to the long tongue.
1: Because he want to get rid of them little raccoon hands he got.
2: I ain't got no raccoon hands. Jesus, big hands, boy. Look at these hands on the Zoom. You see
1: that's
2: that?
1: On the Zoom. You got them right up against the camera. I've seen them in real life.
2: I'm going to pull them back right there.
1: There you big. Go. See, once again, pull them back behind your head. Get them out in front of your face like you're holding them. Now they're starting to get smaller. They're getting smaller. Now they're getting smaller. See, my camera's actual size, Tommy. See, my camera, my Zoom actual size.
2: Wow. Your head about the same size as mine. They're about the same dog.
1: You about a... I'm like, these look like moose horns.
3: Oh, man.
4: So you'll take big, the... What will you take, Steve?
1: Well, I don't... I'm already... I'm covered, so what I need... I mean, you know.
4: It's would you rather... long tongue or long feet?
2: Tongue or feet.
1: Well, I got 13, so, I mean, any longer, I ain't gonna be buying no shoes, because... 14s ain't in the store. I can tell you that right now.
4: Back order. Well, where does Shaq get his shoes?
1: Shaq get his stuff made. Shaq went 22.
4: I know. I thought so. Yeah.
1: Yeah.
4: All right. Junior, you?
5: Tongue. Yeah.
4: Okay. Really? Okay.
1: What are you going to do with some long feet on his little short body?
2: What is he going to do with
1: now
2: his long
1: feet? Now, he goes out here on stage like he got on skis and stuff.
4: All right. Would you rather, we're moving on. Would you rather ride a horse or ride a bike your only transportation? Horse
1: ride
4: or bike? A horse or a bike as only transportation?
1: Oh, no. Hell no. Give me that bike.
4: Really? Not a horse.
2: I'm going to go with the horse. I'm gonna go with the horse.
1: Are you crazy?
5: Bike. I'm not riding no horse. I ain't built for that.
1: You better give me that bike. That horse out there in that traffic. Be out your mind. You ain't rode no horse, man. Please.
5: He said, "What he had? The horse out that traffic.
1: That horse out that traffic." Mm-mm. No. Rush hour on a horse. Boy. Boy. Man.
4: Stupid. So a bike all day, huh?
2: A bike and rush hour is the same thing. That's going to be worse.
1: I can take size
5: piece. We got a bike. We got a bike.
1: Bike go around. Bike do like
4: right,
1: you want it to
4: today.
1: Do.
4: Today edition of Would You Rather.
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11: 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What's up? 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
5: Hey there, Steve Harvey, and happy Monday once again after a very explosive and celebratory July 4th, 250th, y'all. 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I am seeing more volume on both sides of I-20, and as you move to the northern and southern suburbs, your stuck in traffic on Highway 78 or Stone Mountain Freeway. 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

0: All right. Have you guys ever worked with someone? We all work together, yep. So listen to this. Have you ever worked with someone and found out that he or she was making more money than you?
1: Somebody every day. They make more money than you. What the hell are you talking about?
0: Is that a question, really? Yeah. All right, if so, you know there's no worse feeling.
2: What are we talking about?
3: I have no idea why this has come up.
0: You immediately want to rush into your boss's office, huh? He just so happens to be the boss, and asks for a comparable raise. Now, this is according to an article in a womenshealth.com on their website. You should first research why your coworker makes more money and see if your pay is below market rate. Then go in and negotiate with your boss by pulling together your accomplishments since being on the staff.
4: That is it.
0: Okay. That's how you get a raise, okay, if you find out someone's making more than
5: you. Okay, that's good advice.
0: Yeah.
4: Do not say you got it. That is not a good phrase to use when you want to raise. Oh, you got it.
5: Yeah. Talking to your boss.
4: When you talk to your boss.
5: Oh, gotcha, Jay. Meaning that. Okay.
0: I wonder, why do you need a raise? Because you got it.
4: You got it.
0: No, you're right, Jay.
5: Okay.
4: Don't point out stuff they are buying for themselves if you want to raise. I see you coming here with a new suit every day. How come? What I need to know is how come? That's not a good point. Don't go there.
0: Look at the car you drive.
4: Look at the car you drive. And I'm on the bus. Don't go there with that. Bring out your accomplishments. What do you bring to this company as to why you want more money?
0: That's right.
3: When I found out how much more Steve was making than me, that upset me.
5: So what did you do about it?
3: Who am I complaining to? Him? Who am I complaining to?
0: Did you go ask Steve for a raise?
6: That didn't last long, did it?
4: That didn't last long.
2: Tommy.
0: Steve, as CEO, though.
2: I have been at this a lot longer than you. I've been in this business longer than you. I've had more failures than you. So therefore, Tommy.
3: You finna talk about Papa Ray? Is that what you finna do?
0: He's talking about John.
5: He wasn't going there.
2: About that right there.
0: He wasn't.
4: Papa Ray.
0: But since you brought it up.
4: A fine piece of theater.
0: Since you brought it up.
5: Back to the John Day. Back to the raises. Come on.
0: Yeah. I want to talk about Papa Ray.
2: I just been out here longer than you, dog.
3: But you got like two or three more zeros than me, though. I mean, it's an extreme amount.
5: Two or three.
3: You got some zeros.
4: Well, you know what? I look at it this way.
2: No, Tommy, excuse me. Hold on one second. Mm-hmm. No, Tommy. Yes.
3: You got four?
2: What you're referring to is commas.
3: Well, commas.
0: Oh, the commas.
3: That's what I mean.
5: That's what I was laughing at.
6: The commas are powerful. Yeah.
5: You worry about the zeros.
2: Yeah. Tommy, don't worry about them zeros. It's them commas.
5: You gotta get them commas.
2: It's them commas, boy. That's where your money is. Your money ain't in them zeros. Your money is in them commas.
4: Where the comma go? You learned that in school, didn't you? No, the comma go right here.
7: Yeah. Right here. Hey, man, when you sit up around some rich people and listen to them talk, they ain't got nothing to do with no zero. I heard the comma conversation. I was, got to upgrade.
5: Yeah. Man.
4: Well, I look at it like this. The more you make, that means we still making. So you know what I'm talking about? I'm looking at it like that. So thank you for keep making it. Because we making it.
0: Exactly. The more he's here, the more we're here.
4: Yeah.
2: And okay, guys, can I ask you a question? How much time we got?
0: 10 seconds.
3: 10 seconds.
0: Yeah.
2: Okay, I have to do it on you.
0: All right. Sure. Well, thank you, guys.
7: Thanks.
0: Is the nephew and today's prank phone call right after this.
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9: I can't get no stupider than this. I am the stupidest person in the world. Yes.
0: Oh, yes. Everything you just said is true. Wow.
9: I mean, when I walk in the room, do you feel my stupid?
0: Yes.
2: I do.
0: I feel it right now.
10: I told my sister you were stupid.
9: Hey, wait a minute.
10: I did. Wait. Years ago. I got a whipping for it.
9: Yeah. My mama don't think I'm stupid, man. I'm not stupid to her.
0: What, Steve?
9: What did you just say?
0: Thank you.
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13: LL Cool J is hot as hell. Battling. anybody I don't

0: Coming up in about 4 minutes after the hour, it's my strawberry letter for today. And the subject is, if it's not three, don't call me. We'll get into that, find out what that's all about coming up. If it's not three, don't call me. That's the subject. But right now, it is time for the nephew and today's prank phone call. What you got for us, Neff?
1: Oh, Shirley, we down in there now. You know, I'm calling from the electric company. And we're looking for that aqua boogie current. That aqua boogie current is what we're looking for, Shirley. Yeah. Mm-hmm. So, this right here, this is sheer greatness. This is one of Tommy's greatness right here. All right. So buckle up. Hold on tight. Here it is. The nephew with Aqua Boogie. Yeah. Cat dog, if you would.
2: Hello. Hello. I'm trying to reach a, Quincy, please.
3: This is.
2: Hey, how are you? My name is Maurice. Maurice calling you from the power company. How you doing today?
3: I'm all right. What's up?
2: Well, listen, we're doing some testing in your neighborhood. We're trying to make sure we don't have to actually shut the power down out there. And we're calling around to quite a few people in your neighborhood, running some tests on individual homes and making sure the electricity is running correctly. Can I get you to do a few things for me and see if the quicker we get through with this, sir, and it's a possibility we won't have to turn your power off at all. I know you don't want us to have to come out and turn power off and you got stuff in your refrigerator that can spoil and things like that. So we want to try to get this done, and hopefully the power with the test that we run, it'll run correctly and we won't have to do anything, okay?
3: I don't know nothing about no electricity though, you know what I'm saying? So
2: No, I understand that. Don't worry about that.
3: All right.
2: Here's what I need you to do. Now, how big is your house? How many bedrooms you got?
3: Four bedrooms.
2: Four bedrooms. Now, you have upstairs, downstairs?
3: It's too sore.
2: Okay. All right. So here's what we need to do. If you can...
3: It ain't going to take long, though, right? I got it because I'm in a hurry, man. I ain't going to have a lot of time.
2: No. This won't take long at all, sir. Can I get you to take your breaker and shut down everything upstairs, and we're going to run a test on the stuff downstairs right now? It'll be real quick.
3: All right. Just shut everything off?
2: I want you to keep the downstairs open and keep that so we can run our test on this thing.
3: All right. Everything's shut. Everything's down.
2: Okay, you turned off
3: everything
2: upstairs.
3: I just turned off all the switches.
2: Okay, here's what I need you to do. I need you to turn on your television and then turn it off.
3: Downstairs?
2: Downstairs. How many TVs you got?
3: I got two TVs downstairs.
2: Let's turn them both on.
3: Hang on. All right, they both on.
2: Okay, now you got a microwave in your kitchen?
3: Yeah, I got a microwave.
2: Okay, turn that on.
3: It's already on, man. I can see the lights on. It's got the clock on it.
2: That's got that double atron thing that's going through there, and it's a whole different type of current. I just want
3: to. Man, I don't know nothing about what you're talking about, but I got to get to work, man. So the microwave's on. It's running.
2: No. I want you to actually turn it on. I want you to actually push like a minute or two on that thing.
3: What's that got to do with anything, man? Come on now. I mean, what I got to do?
2: No, this is a test, sir. What I don't want to have to do is come out there and turn your power off. And I don't want to do that. You got a lot of food in your fridge, I'm sure, right?
3: All right. Hey, look, it's on. Microwave's on. TV's on.
2: Okay. Now, open your refrigerator.
3: Work, man. The electricity works downstairs.
2: Okay, but listen, now, I know, but what we got to do is we got to make sure that this stuff isn't overpowered. Now, can you open your refrigerator?
3: Yeah, man.
2: Do you see the button that actually has, I mean, well, you can push it and the light will go out. You know what I'm talking about?
3: Come on, man. You ain't got nobody to just be able to check something outside, man. I mean, I'm in the fridge.
2: I understand, but push that button five times for me and see what it does.
3: The light button?
2: Yeah, push that light button five times.
3: Come on, man.
2: Did it go off and on every time?
3: Yeah, it's off and on, man. Ain't nothing wrong with the refrigerator. The refrigerator's plugged in, man.
2: Okay. Now, here's what I want you to do. Right there, if you're in the kitchen, turn your sink on for me.
3: Turn the sink on. What they got to do with electricity, man?
2: Well, see, that's a nitro current. That's a nitro current. You wouldn't understand that, but I need you to turn that on for me, too. Just turn it on full blast. Got it on?
3: I got it on.
2: Okay, now go in your master bedroom.
3: I can turn it off?
2: No, let that water run. Go in your master bedroom and go in the bath for me. I appreciate you helping me out on this,
3: man.
2: Quincy.
3: Come on, man.
2: Quincy, I appreciate
3: you. I'm in a hurry. I mean, everything's working. I'm in the bath. What's up?
2: Okay. Flush that toilet for me, Quincy.
3: Say what?
2: Flush that toilet for me.
3: Flush the toilet?
2: Yeah, flush that toilet.
3: It ain't even electrical.
2: What it is, it's an aqua boogie.
3: Man, look, you need to get somebody. I'm gonna flush the toilet. It ain't no electrical plugs or nothing in this area, man.
2: Right, I understand that. You know, see what it is? This is an aqua boogie current that flows through that water. Flush that thing for me one time. Yeah. Yeah, that's it. Okay. All right.
3: Totally works, man. You ain't got nobody in the area that could come out here and just check this out, man.
2: Quincy, I'm trying my best not to come out and turn your power off. And I know you got somewhere to go.
3: How you gonna turn my power off, man? You supposed to be making sure the power stay on.
2: Right, I understand that. Now, Quincy, do you have a blender?
3: Yeah, I got a blender, man. I got a blender, I got a TV, I got a refrigerator, and they all work. The toilet works, everything works.
2: All right, what I want you to do is get this blender, and we'll just throw you a few cubes of ice or something in there and turn that thing on for me.
3: Come on, man.
2: We're almost done.
3: I got to get to work, man.
2: Just work with me, Quincy. I appreciate it, man.
3: This just a blender. Come on, man. This a bullshit.
2: Yeah, that's that isometric current.
3: Electricity work in this house, man. You need to check the next house.
2: You don't have no problems with no smoothies or nothing in that thing, do you?
3: You serious? Man, what the hell that got to do with anything, man? I got to get to work.
2: I understand. I understand. Listen.
3: A minute, man. This is going too far.
2: Okay,
3: have somebody come out here or do this because I need to get to my job.
2: And I understand that.
3: Well, I could just call and have people go through the house playing scavenger hunt. I got to get to work.
2: Okay. Now, listen, Quincy, one last thing. Are you able to shut that breaker, put that breaker back on, and then shut off downstairs and then go upstairs and check some stuff for me?
3: Shut off what?
2: Shut off the breaker downstairs. Go ahead and turn it
3: off. I'm not shutting off no breaker downstairs. I shut off the one upstairs. We done turned on everything down here. You didn't have me. I got the blender. I done turned on the microwave, the refrigerator. Come on, man. Flushing the toilets and I got to get to work.
2: Quincy, I need you to lose this attitude you got.
3: I need you to get somebody down here to do this. My electricity in my house work. It work for you. Call me. The only thing that ain't work is my ain't at work because I'm here doing this bull. Playing off and on. Get somebody in here. This work.
2: Now don't piss me off and make me turn it all the way off.
3: Piss you off. My work. And when I get back from work, my still should be on.
2: I got one more thing I need to say to you, Quincy.
3: It better be the last thing.
2: This is Nephew Tommy from the Steve Harvey Morning Show. You just got pranked by your sister Gail.
3: Gail better be in a witness protection program, man. Let me turn this water off, man. You got me.
2: Hey, man, let me ask you something, man. What is the baddest, I'm talking about the baddest, radio show in the land?
3: That's got to be the Steve Harvey Morning Show. And Tommy, you call me again, they going to be the show used to have Tommy on.
1: And there you have it. Come on here.
4: Play
1: Come
4: too
1: on
4: much.
1: Here.
5: That was way too much playing.
0: Yeah, girl, that was my mom's favorite, right?
1: Classic, man. Turn this on. Turn that on. Turn that blender on. Let me make sure this works. The microwave on? Go in there and flush that toilet for me. Yeah. See, that's that aqua boogie current right there. That's what we're trying to make sure. I can make you do something stupid. I sure can. But here's something that's not so stupid. This is what you want to be a part of. Hattiesburg, Mississippi. The Nephew is coming. That is Saturday, July 11th. Tickets are on sale right now. All right. I'm floating around the country. That's Hattiesburg. All right. That's the all white affair. We come up in there straight, stupid, straight, ignorant. And, you know, I'm ready.
0: Yeah. Thank you guys. Coming up next, Strawberry Letter. The subject is, if it's not three, don't call me. We'll get into that right after this.
1: If it ain't four, then you don't know.
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3: Celebratory gunfire caused a lot of chaos this holiday and forced an evacuation during a fireworks show in DeKalb County. It happened the 4th of July while crowds gathered at the Napoleon Cobb Stadium in Avondale Estates Saturday night.
4: I heard like pow, pow, pow. It sounds like gunshots, but I didn't see nobody else moving. So pow, pow, pow again. And as we're running, I hear more gunshots. People jumping over fences and everything.
3: Police quickly arrested 39-year-old Justin Ledette, who lived near the stadium. He's facing gun charges and reckless conduct charges. No injuries were reported. This weekend's rain brings us a little bit of relief from the heat wave, but around the country, at least 25 people lost their lives because of the extreme heat that's gripping the southeastern part of the nation. More than 150 million Americans dealt with record-setting heat on the 4th of July. I'm Denise Dunbar on Magic 107.5 97.5, the real sound of Atlanta.
2: Hey, this is Monique with another traffic update.
5: Hey there, Steve. Overall, not too bad. Rising road towards 80 block. 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Big shout out to everybody who's traveling this morning. Not too bad. A commute on your connector ride. Northbound delays over the crash at University. A wreck stop to the shoulder on Stone Mountain Freeway heading westbound before Stone Mountain Park. South Fulton delays as well. The crash eastbound at 285 in College Park. Candler Road on the east side of town in Decatur. Be aware of an accident at Kirk Road. 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

0: 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You never know. It could be yours.
1: You never know. Buckle up and hold on tight. We got it for you. Here it is, Strawberry Letter.
0: Thank you, nephew. Subject, if it's not three, don't call me. Dear Stephen Shirley, I'm divorced and I met a man that wanted a relationship with me, but I wasn't ready for a commitment yet. He used to call me his fun friend because we hung out and got drunk and then we'd have a lot of great sex. I could go a few days without talking to him, but then he started getting caught up and he wanted a relationship. I had to bring him back to reality by doing a threesome with him and one of my coworkers. Adding a woman to the mix threw him off. He said that he really did like me, but it is crystal clear that I'm just with him for sex. He stopped calling me and he wouldn't answer my calls. I started to miss this man and I realized after about 3 weeks that I wanted to be with him. So I popped up at the lounge where we met. He noticed me and came over to say hello. I poured my heart out and admitted that I was stupid to let him go. And I apologized for bringing my coworker to have sex with us without asking him first. He told me it's all good and he said he's moved on and he is just going with the flow. I asked if we could go to his house to talk and have makeup sex. He said I could come by later, so I went home to freshen up. And when I walked into his house, my coworker that we had the threesome with was on the sofa. He laughed in my face, said they've been hooking up since he ghosted me. He said he should have known I was trashy early on when I told him, if it's not three, don't call me, meaning I'm into threesomes. I left, hurt and embarrassed. I thought that all men liked threesomes. I was trying to be cool, but I had it all wrong. Did he invite me over to be cruel and seek revenge? But why? All right, listen. Yes, of course he did all of that to get back at you. Yeah, laugh in your face, all of that, because you hurt him, obviously. He was mad that you rejected him early on. He was ready for a relationship, but you said you weren't ready for a commitment. And so, to fend off his advances and everything, you introduced him to a threesome with your coworker. That was your mistake. You do realize that, and now you want the man back. Well, a lot has happened. In those 3 weeks you were gone and you missed out on a good man. He didn't even want a threesome and you basically forced it on him because you say you thought that's what men liked. Well, not this man. So the lesson here is that, you know, if the man doesn't bring it up, threesomes, that is, why are you bringing this up? Why are you introducing this into your relationship? Just because you're not ready for a serious relationship. That doesn't mean you should introduce your man to a threesome. Where's the logic in that? I mean, threesomes aren't for everyone. They aren't for everyone. And you were just doing something. Now he no longer respects you. He no longer wants you. And now he's with your coworker. He called you trashy, but your coworker was also in that threesome. Maybe she gets a pass because he didn't have feelings for her at the time. Now you have to move on because he clearly has. He clearly has. Steve?
2: It's doomed from the beginning. I don't understand people. I mean, look, you can do what you want to do. This is a free world. And it's a fallen one, too. So we more open about everything now than we've ever been. You know, so, and then you record it and you got cyberspace. It just, this whole thing just is wrong from the get-go. You divorced, you met a man that wanted to have a relationship with you, but you wasn't ready for a commitment. So he started calling you his fun friend. Y'all hung out, got drunk, had great sex. And you could go some days without talking to him. But then the man, you say, he got caught up, started having feelings for you. And wanted a relationship. So this was your idea. You said I had to bring him back to reality by doing a threesome with him and one of my coworkers. That's how you bring him back to reality? That was a good idea. Adding a woman to the mix threw him off. He said he really did like me. Now this man really liked you, crystal clear. and I'm just with him for the sex. So he stopped calling you, and he wouldn't answer your calls. Because now you fooled him. See, he thought he had something that you really weren't. And he thought he had something special, and you don't even think you special. See, that's why I tell women all the time, you always got to keep yourself special, because that's how we going to treat it. See, we're going to treat it the way you treat it. If you think your thing is special, when we get it, that's how we going to treat it. But if you don't think it's special, what you want us to do? And this is a prime example of that. You passed it around to the coworker girl and to him. So he went, oh, okay, I thought she was just right here, but she really ain't. Anyway, he stopped calling. You wouldn't take your calls. Then you started to miss this man and realize after about 3 weeks that you really wanted to be with him. So you popped up at the lounge where we met. He noticed me, came over to say hello, poured your heart out, admitted I was stupid, let him go. I apologize for bringing your coworker in to have sex with his last him first. He said, it's all good now. He said, now I done moved on. I'm just going with the flow now. So, okay. So now when I thought I could have something with somebody, you tricked me and told me you was tricky. So now I'm off that right now. I'm just going with the flow. When we come back, I'm going to show you how the flow go. Because he told you at the lounge, but you didn't know.
0: Right.
2: I'll tell you how the flow go.
0: Thank you, Steve. Coming up at 23 minutes after, we'll recap today's Strawberry Letter. We'll have part two of Steve's response. The subject is, if it's not three, don't call me. We'll get back into it right after this.
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12: Uncle Jay, can you tell me another Claret story, please?
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25: Several people are recovering after a tree hit them at Six Flags over Georgia in Austell. Witnesses told Channel 2 News that four people were near the entrance, near the ticket booth, when a tree hit them Sunday night.
26: These people were hollering and stuff, and the fire truck and everything had just pulled up at the time, and it was making everybody disperse and get away. Nobody had no time to react. It come so fast. I mean, it was over. We seen the cloud. We heard a little bit of thunder. It was almost like a little tornado come through.
25: Police say two of the injuries are considered serious. They confirm that the area was hit with severe weather at the time. Too many people did not listen this weekend. State officials say more than 372 people were arrested for DUI over the 4th of July weekend in Georgia. Troopers also issued 623 distracted driving and 872 seatbelt tickets. And state troopers report that at least 10 people died in fatal wrecks during the holiday travel period. I'm Denise Dunbar on Magic 107.5, 97.5, The Real Sound of Atlanta.
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1: Hey, this is Steve Harvey. It's a busy ride around the Metro A-Town this morning. It's a beautiful, warm, summertime morning around the Metro A-Town. And folks are out about getting stuck in traffic already. 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Not too bad of a ride getting to your destination. Get reports of a crash or connect to northbound at Peachtree Pine. Also, if you're stuck in traffic in Duluth this morning or Gwinnett County, heads up to a wreck now southbound on I-85 near Pleasant Hill. Now, attention all Ram owners. Complete Recall 67A. 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
1: Can I tell you something about me and God? I already know I am one of his favorites. Now listen to me. Before you start stumbling all over yourself wondering why you got to be the favorite, you can be his too.
2: Yes, you can.
1: He have billions of favorites if you want to be. He's capable of that, you know. He ain't like me. Like, you know, like I have a favorite child. And I just do. That's all to it. I ain't got to fix that. I ain't got to tell it to you. You know. And they know who they are, too. Because when they come up to me, it just depends on what day it is. I have a favorite child. But God has a lot of favorite child. And you can get to be one. Good thing I ain't the Lord. That took a turn, didn't it? Welcome to the Steve Harvey Morning Show. Yeah.
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6: All right, come on, Steve. Let's recap today's strawberry letter. The subject, if it's not three, don't call me.
1: Well, okay. You got a divorce. You met a man, really liked you. You wasn't ready for a commitment. Then he, after a while, he started catching feelings for you. You thought you'd bring him back to reality by inviting a threesome into y'all's bedroom. So you had a lady co-worker at your job come over and y'all had a threesome together. Okay, kind of threw the man off. And so he said, wow. He thought he had something special with you because he really liked you. He got upset because you brought this woman in. He thought he had something special because he really liked you. So now he quit calling you and returning your calls, and he don't want to have nothing to do with you. And then after 3 weeks, you missed a man, and you realized, well, I like this guy. And so you decided to catch up with him. So since you wouldn't return your calls, you went to the lounge where y'all met. He noticed you over there. He went up to you and spoke to you. Then you poured your heart out, admitted you were stupid to let him go. You apologized for bringing your coworker to have sex with us without asking him first. He told me it's all good. He said he done moved on. And now he just going with the flow. See, you created this monster. Now you done went up. Now you met the monster you created. He just going with the flow. So now you asked right there. Here you go again, taking it upon yourself. You don't know how to follow no lead. You always lead. I asked, could we go to his house to talk and have makeup sex? That's what you said. You just went up to the lounge. So you thought, give him a little bit more and then y'all be right back to go. He said you could come by later. So you went on to the house and freshened up, right? Then you walked into his house and the co-worker that y'all had the threesome with was sitting on the sofa. Uh-oh. He laughed in my face and said they've been hooking up since he ghosted me. He said he should have known I was trashy early on when I told him, if it's not three, don't call me.
6: What?
1: Wait a minute. That's your mantra?
6: Uh-huh.
1: So now you sitting up in here, and now he told you he knew you was trashy. And when you told him, if it's not three, don't call me, meaning I'm in the threesomes. I left hurt and embarrassed. I thought all men like threesomes. Have you been listening to this show?
6: I knew you were going to get to that.
1: I've told you more than one time how I feel about it. I am not the one. Clearly,
6: okay. It
1: was something more than I thought it was. I did not know what the hell was going on in here. It was one of the most traumatic experiences of my life. I'm scarred from that.
6: How old were you?
1: It's grown now. It's getting that grown. Yeah. I was in my 40s. Yeah. It's in my 40s.
5: Anyway.
3: Can you come back from that one?
1: It's in there. I ain't recovered from that one yet. Y'all got quiet now, just talking.
6: Right?
1: About it.
6: No,
1: I was trying
6: audible.
1: To be cool, but I had it wrong. Did he invite me? I was trying to be cool, but I had it all wrong. Did he invite me over to be cruel and seek revenge? Well, why? Well, yeah, he was being mean because you hurt him. He wanted you for real, and then you introduced him to the okie doke. So now he just going with the flow. He don't even want the girl that's over there because he already knows she trashy too, because he describes women who want threesomes as trashy. So now he just going with the flow. Now he don't want a relationship now. He just flowing with the trashy type chicks. And your girl trashy because she came in there. But she a better trashy than you because, see, at least he didn't like her. So let me just go on and stay with this, right? See, that's what a man say. I'm just going with the flow. Oh, that ain't a good thing. Because that's the flow funky, man. So now, yeah, they're going to. And then, of course, he ain't going to have nothing with her because he know what she is. Because he thinks women who invite threesomes is trashy. That's his opinion. He has every right to feel that way. So, you know, she ain't got nothing. She got what you didn't want. And now you want what she got. But now what either one of y'all got is just the flow guy now. Let me tell y'all something about threesomes that I've discovered. Threesomes have no solid footing or future. Oh, it's probably exciting. It's probably fun and it's probably thrilling. And I can understand how a person could feel that way. But threesomes have no future. You know why? Because you're dealing with three people. It's hard enough to keep one mate happy and be compatible with one person over a period of time. There's no way to do it with three because there's too many wants, needs, desires. It's too many different things going on in a threesome. You're trying to three people. What you think?
6: But Steve, it's so common.
1: Two women
6: now,
1: and
6: seems.
1: One man?
6: Yeah.
1: Yeah, it's common. But it has no future. Cause you can't build a solid relationship with three people.
6: All right,
1: you
6: well,
1: just can't.
6: Leave
1: sorry.
6: Us your comments. Let us know what you think on today's letter on Instagram at Steve Harvey FM and check out the Strawberry Letter podcast on the iHeartRadio app.
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9: Hey, this is Monique with another traffic update.
10: Hey there, Steve. It's a beautiful blue sky, warm summertime morning around the Metro A-Town. This traffic report is sponsored by Echo Park Speedway, home of the Quaker State 400 weekend. Let's go downtown and see what's happening. Looks like some folks are traveling after the weekend, and your downtown connector is crowded in spots, but overall, not too bad of a commute. All the toys you move through the southern suburbs and on both sides of I-20. Heads up to a crash, or backing things up in Duluth, southbound on I-85 right near Pleasant Hill. Also, Starter Motor slows you back on 400 northbound near Northridge. Now, the Quaker State 400 available at Walmart roars into Echo Park Speedway July 11th and 12th. Get your tickets for Atlanta's night race online at EchoParkSpeedway.com. I'm Monique Johnson. 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
12: So there are a lot of young people out here that are so in love and they don't want to use each other. What advice do you have for young people that want to get married?
9: Well, first of all, patience.
12: Start a family.
9: You should exercise patience, because especially when you're young, because the decision you're making today may not even be applicable to 1 year from now. Hmm. What you want today is going to change, and what you will accept and who you are. If you're young, 20 years old, 21, in 1 year, all of those three things will be different. Who you are will be different. What you want will be different, or what you will accept will be different. All of that changes over the year. I promise you it does. So patience. If you all really love each other, then won't nothing happen to it. Marrying a person, a pastor told me something that stuck with me. He said, when you get married, the only thing that changes is the appearance of your left hand, third finger. So if y'all tripping before you get married, when you get married, guess what you're going to do? You're going to be tripping. Mm-hmm. It changes nothing. What it does is it's a tool that unifies people under the eyes of God with some vows between you. That's it. If that's meant to be, it will be that way this year or 2 years from now. And so you might as well be patient and wait. Because if you get married at 20 or 24, tell me what's the difference if you plan on being married the rest of your life. Or are you trying to get your 6 years in now so you move on to something else?
12: That's a logical, experienced answer. You know, but when you're young and in love, it's hard, you know, to follow those rules. I'm sure everybody's parents have told their kids that and everything, but it's just hard when you're young and have no experience and you're just in love. You know what I'm saying?
13: Yeah.
12: All right. We'll have more of the Steve Harvey Morning Show right after this.
9: This is Steve Harvey Morning Show, man. Ain't nobody playing with y'all. 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
9: 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I'm not apologizing for nothing. And I ain't preparing no I'm sorry statement. I tell jokes for a living.
12: Right.
9: And if you didn't like the joke, tune in tomorrow. 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
1: It is Ryan Cameron Uncensored. 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
2: It's an amazing transformation of what is going on downtown, because we didn't think anything was going to happen, and now everything is happening.
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4: Well, we're still waiting for the actual people.
3: It's like Noah's Ark. If you build it, they will come.
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3: Hmm? Noah's Ark?
2: Noah's Ark. If you build it.
3: That's what God told Noah. If you build it, they will come.
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3: What happened?
2: God said, if you build it, they will come.
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2: Two men are behind bars after celebratory gunfire hit a woman who was inside her home. This happened on the 4th of July night around 11:30 on Clear Creek Drive. Police say the victim was rushed to the hospital in critical condition. Stephen Joseph is charged with aggravated assault and criminal damage, and Odon Lynch is charged with reckless conduct and discharging a firearm near a public highway or a street. Three people hurt after an argument escalated into gunfire early Sunday morning. This happened on Joseph E. Lowry Boulevard. Police say all three people were taken to Grady. So far, no information on a motive or arrest. Temperatures not as hot this morning, but we still have a heat advisory until 8 o'clock tonight. The high temperatures today will range in the mid-90s, but the heat index, which is how it will feel, will climb anywhere between 100 and 106 today. I'm Denise Dunbar on Magic 107.5-97.5, the real sound of Atlanta.
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4: All right, Steve, it's time to pack this traffic party on up and get on out of here, A-Town. 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Listen up if you're moving through the city of Atlanta. It's a decent ride in both directions. You're connected to news. More volume on both sides of I-20, especially on the east side of town, westbound approaching Panola. All it was, you roll through the southern and northern suburbs. Just heads up to early couples to wrapping up on 400 northbound near Northridge. 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
1: They're going to come to you with legal questions.
6: Oh, yeah.
1: If you're the doctor in the family, they're going to come to you for medical advice.
6: We all do that.
1: If you're the rich person in the family, they're going to come to you for money. Well, how do you think this works? See, it's whoever you are, whoever provides something in the family, let me explain something to you. When y'all have cookouts, whoever make the best potato salad at the cookout is required to bring the potato salad. Whoever do the baked beans best, we eating Betty's baked beans today. Mm-hmm. That's how it works, man. It ain't no, they got to chip in and pay $50 a consultation. Now, that's family. That's how it worked, man. Mm-hmm. To whom much is given, much is required. You're not getting away from that.
7: Okay.
1: So they come to me for money because they think I got it. Period.
7: What did you just say?
8: Bank.
7: Bank.
6: Oh, we 100% right that you got it.
7: Ain't nobody guessing. Ain't nobody guessing when it come to you.
1: They came to my mama for cooking advice because she could cook.
7: Yeah.
6: Yep.
7: Got it. Yeah. So he has to get on
1: board. They need protection in the family. They went to my oldest brother.
7: Mm. Okay.
1: Heavy, they down here messing with me. Who?
7: Who?
1: Where they at? He ain't even hear all the whole story.
7: Right.
1: Man, my father used to tell my brother all the time, boy, why don't you listen to what they saying first? I got this. I'm all right, daddy, because I'm listening. And soon as my sister said she had a problem with anything. My brother, you know, coming there with my other brother say something to Heavy, man, Heavy, go down there. I'm going to handle it. I'll go see about it.
8: Heavy was a gangster.
1: Dog, Heavy just wasn't about. You couldn't mess with the family.

0: family. Heavy was a protector.
1: Mm-hmm. Yeah.
0: Heavy just went on there, man. That's all to it. So that's it. Relax.
2: All right. So his girlfriend is right. The medical student in this particular one. All right. If we have time for one more, Lily on Facebook says, my boyfriend and I have been together for just over 2 years. We lived together for about a year. And when we first moved in together, we would have sex almost every day. But for the last few months, we've only had sex a couple of times and it's been a few weeks now. It was usually him who initiated sex in the past, and lately I've tried to get things going, but he says he's not in the mood. Should I be worried, or should I just be patient with him? Lily wants to know.
0: Yeah, you need to be worried.
3: You need to be worried.
4: When a man's slacking off,
0: you need to be concerned.
2: What should she be worried about?
0: Well, you know, he initiated sex. Jeremy, he ain't stopped.
2: Hmm?
0: She said he's always the one initiating the sex. Mm-hmm. Well, he ain't stopped.
5: He's just not initiating.
2: He just stopped with her.
4: To you.
0: Yeah. I mean, I don't.
6: He initiated it somewhere. Just
2: yeah.
0: Let me explain something to y'all.
2: He said he's not.
0: Let me put it to you this way for the radio. It's only so many bullets in a gun. When you load a gun only has a certain amount of bullets.
2: Uh-huh.
0: Now, if you're shooting at the target and you know you got another target you got to hit too. And you done shot 3 bullets at this target. You got to have 3 for the other target.
4: Save your bullets.
2: All right. Coming up at 20 minutes after the hour, we'll have more of the Steve Harvey Morning Show right after this.
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2: 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Temperature to keep the AC on during the summer months is 64 degrees.
14: What?
2: Oh, that's 64 degrees.
14: No. Hell no.
17: Excellent.
2: Carla, I know you like it cold, right?
18: Don't tell my wife that, boy.
2: So, guys, is that a little too chilly for you guys?
19: We're already living in the meat locker over here. I don't know what the hell Marjorie be doing.
18: What? When do y'all get past these hot flashes, man, so we can start living a regular
14: up.
18: Life?
14: You've never had a baby. You don't know what we're going
18: See,
14: through
18: right
14: with
18: there.
14: Menopause.
19: Man, I got to come outside to warm up. Mm-hmm.
20: Put my air conditioner on 64 with my sick. Do you know where I be? I be in a crazy the other day. Hell no. I can't. You ain't finna run 64?
19: Dog. 64.
14: Junior. You're going to have to move, Precious. You gonna
20: yeah.
14: Hell no.
21: You better get your
18: I have woke up and Jackie got it on 62, man. I'm like, are you serious? Are you serious?
19: That's hey, man, what is it when they cut it on and it just say low?
14: It's probably below 60.
19: You done cut the down. Now it's just low. Ain't no more.
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1: Time now for Would You Rather. Would you rather have a long tongue or long feet?
2: Well, probably need to let Tommy answer this one. Go ahead, Tommy.
3: You got them feet long. That mean your hands is long.
2: Yeah, that we mean both know well that ain't true. So would you want the long feet?
3: I'm taking the long feet.
2: Right.
3: In the spin opposed to the long tongue.
2: Because he want to get rid of them little raccoon hands he got.
3: I ain't got no raccoon hands. Jesus, big hands, boy. Look at these hands on the Zoom. You see
2: that's on the Zoom. You got them right up against the camera. I've seen them in real life.
3: I'm going to pull them back right there.
2: There you big. Go. See, once again, pull them back behind your head. Get them up in front of your face like you're holding them. Now they're starting to get smaller. They're getting smaller. Now they're getting smaller. See, my camera's actual size, Tommy. See, my camera, my Zoom actual size.
3: Wow. Your head was the same size as mine. They're about the same dog.
2: You bought it. I'm like, these look like moose horns.
1: Oh, man. So you'll take the, what will you take, Steve?
2: Well, I don't, I'm covered. So what I need, I mean, yes.
1: It's would you rather long tongue or long feet?
3: Tongue or feet.
2: Well, I got 13. So, I mean, any longer, I ain't going to be buying no shoes because 14s ain't order. In the store. I can tell you that right now.
4: Back order.
1: Well, where does Shaq get his shoes?
2: Shaq get his stuff made. Shaq wear 22.
1: I know. I thought so. Yeah.
2: Yeah.
1: All right. Junior, you?
5: Tom. Hey.
1: Okay. Really? Okay.
2: What are you going to do with some long feet on his little short body?
3: What is he going to do with that? Now,
2: he goes out here on stage like he got on skis and stuff.
1: All right. Would you rather, we're moving on. Would you rather ride a horse or ride a bike?
2: You'd rather
1: as
2: what?
1: Your only transportation? Horse
2: ride
1: or bike? A horse or a bike as only transportation?
2: Oh, no. Hell no. Give me that bike.
1: Okay, really? Not a horse.
3: Hell I think I'm going to go with the horse. Nah. I'm going to go with the horse.
2: Are you crazy?
5: Bike. I'm not riding no horse. I ain't built for that.
2: You better give me that bike. That horse out there in that traffic. You rode no horse, man, please.
4: He said, what he had? The horse out that traffic.
2: That horse out in that traffic. Mm-mm, no. Rush hour on a horse. Boy. Man,
1: So a bike all day, huh?
3: A bike and rush hour is the same thing. That's going to be worse.
2: I can take size streets.
4: We got a bike.
2: Go around. Bike do like
1: right,
2: you want it to
1: today,
2: do.
1: Today, edition of Would You Rather. Coming up, it is our last break of the day. And at 49 minutes after the hour, we'll close out the show with some closing remarks from the one and only Steve Harvey right after this.
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3: 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Amy, we're always talking about it, but why don't we let the people say it?
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25: the game on, you all in here. You
26: the
25: know.
26: Game is on. What's that got to do?
25: You need to be washed. You
26: in
25: know.
26: Sickness and in health. He took that.
23: 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We got a problem.
26: What
23: we
26: is got the problem? You guys are such babies. What?
25: 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What? 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Hey, wait, baby. Whoa, wait a minute. I took too long getting you in here.
26: I wasn't expecting that one. You were so stupid.
25: You have got to wait. You have got to wait till I get out of here. Did I take too long getting you in here? 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
26: All right, guys, here we are this Monday. We got through it. It was a good day. Very good day.
23: It was.
26: Good Monday. Uh-huh. Mm-hmm. Yeah, a lot of people don't like Mondays, but Mondays are cool.
29: I love it.
26: Yeah, I love Mondays. All right, Steve, that leads
23: when
26: us
23: you
26: to
23: you. When you don't get
26: you.
23: No Monday, right. Talk yeah. to us then. Yeah. When you don't get
30: yeah,
23: no
30: when
23: Monday.
30: You don't get your next Monday. Say what? Don't get next Monday.
26: See if you don't change your tune.
23: Okay.
26: All right, Steve.
31: All right,
26: your turn.
31: Yeah. Today I'm gonna touch on something I touched on a little bit earlier, but I wanted to kind of stretch this point out to you a little bit, cause it's a combination of things. And, I was watching Joel Osteen on TV. And so two things kind of stood out for me because, Joel Osteen was telling people, man, not to allow people to get you on a negative downturn. Now you gotta be conscious nowadays, especially with social media and the internet and all this. It's just such a hateful place at times that you can get caught up in it. And if you're not careful, if you're not a prayerful person, if you're not a person who tries to stay on the positive, you can be easily be led down the path and join forces with the powers that be and the principalities of evil that just want to spread evil and discontent and just dissension amongst people by participating in it. And I find it all too easy nowadays to find something to gripe about, to find something to dislike about something somebody else is doing. And instead of doing the right thing, you know, pulling a person to the side, maybe pull a coat to what they doing or give them some encouragement. No, sometimes, man, we have a tendency to get on the bandwagon and let's discuss it and what's wrong with them and why you think they doing this and why you think they doing that. But you end up going down that path, and it's a hard path to get off of, because once you open up your mind to negativity, once you allow that evil one to permeate your thought process, oh, he'll reside there. He'll take camp. He'll set up shop in you, man. And if you ain't got God in your life, man, and you're not being a prayerful person, you know, talking to God every day, just, you know, to have a relationship with him, because God can keep you on the positive path. I had a t-shirt that I had with the foundation once that I was selling. I still wear it all the time. People ask me about it. The t-shirt said, faith don't make it easy. Faith doesn't make it easy. Faith makes it possible. Faith doesn't make it easy. Faith makes it possible. And, you know, when you have a relationship with God, it just makes the things that are difficult in life, the things that you run across that's troubling in life, it just gives you a companion and a guide to help you through it. That's what you really need. It's not that you need the problems to disappear, because problems are not going to disappear. We're in a troubled world. We live in a troubled world. They're not going anywhere. So why waste your time and energy wishing that problems would disappear, when what you really need is the strength, the wisdom, the courage, the understanding, and the peace of mind to deal with the problems? That's what you want. You know, there are people that you have in your life that know how to just handle missteps, that just seem like, man, they just handle bad news better than most people. You run into people, man, where you just can't get them down. You know, you got people that, you know, I try to be that way. I really, really do. You know, I'm human, but I try to be that way. I want to be a person, man, that God's light can work with, because I try to give him some space in my life. I try to make room for God. Just give him some space to work in your life. Don't be so me. You know, you need God, man. It's important to admit that. And when you admit that, you give him space to operate in your life. So when they hating on you, you got somebody operating on your behalf where you know you're going to be all right. When they write you off, you got somebody in your life that you know is working on your behind that's going to get you through it, where you will be all right. That's what you need the presence of God in your life for. You need God. All right. Those are my closing remarks. Talk to God. He'd love to hear from you,
0: that
31: man.
0: That was
31: please.
0: Real right there.
30: Surely buddy. Need God.
31: Talk to him.
30: Carla need God.
26: Every second.
1: Amen.
30: Tommy need God. Junior need God.
0: Yeah. We all need.
1: Tell us.
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Happy Back to the Money Monday, family. Jackie Paige hanging out with you right here on Magic 107.5, 97.5. The real sounds of Atlanta. Let's kick off this Monday with a little bit of LMA 100. It's Magic. No way.

0: Magic 107.5, 97.5, the real sounds of Atlanta. Jackie Paige hanging out with you on this Back to the Money Monday. How you doing? How you feeling? I hope you are doing and feeling amazing. I hope you had a phenomenal 4th of July holiday weekend. And I just personally want to say that those fireworks, put them in the trash. Save them for next year, okay? The 4th of July was on Saturday. There is no need to pop any more fireworks. All right. And I feel like I needed to say that because last night I'm sitting at home and it was raining last night. Like, let's be clear of that. It was like thundering and lightning. I'm sitting at home. I'm watching TV, minding my good old business. And I'm like, is that a firework? Sure enough, it was. So listen, the weekend is over with. Put those fireworks away. All right, let's get back to life as we know it. And fireworks are not included in that. Let the weekend be the weekend. Let's move on into the week. All right, so leave them alone. Right now, let's go ahead and get a check of the weather from the 11 Alive Weather Impact Team. 6 minutes, I got music from Janae. It's Magic.
1: I'm Jesse McNeil, meteorologist for 11 Alive News. The heat goes on. The heat advisory will remain in effect through Saturday. Temperatures will be in the 90s. With the humidity, it's going to feel like the triple digits. There is a slight risk for an isolated shower or thunderstorm during the afternoon and early evening. Most of the area will stay dry, but where showers and storms develop, look for heavy rain and brief gusty winds. The heat will continue through the 4th of July weekend, along with some isolated showers and thunderstorms. The rain chance will go up as we head into next week. That'll bring those high temperatures back down to the low 90s. Still hot, still humid. I'm meteorologist Jesse McNeil with your 11 Live Weather Impact Team. Try to stay safe and try to stay cool this weekend.
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2: For a minute of prayer. Oh dear God, creator of the entire universe, we stop what we are doing to say thank you and to let you know that we appreciate having you in our lives. Because of our belief in you, God, our understanding of your greatness and your mercy, and most importantly, our witnessing of your awesome power and unlimited ability, we know that you can empower us to accomplish that which may appear impossible. You did not let the sea stop Moses. You parted the waters. You did not allow the wall to stop Joshua. You made the wall come tumbling down. You didn't allow the giant to stop David. And you didn't even allow death to stop Jesus, who we all know is still teaching as strong as ever. So all that we ask of you today, dear God, is to please help us to never forget that for with you, our God, nothing is impossible. Hallelujah and amen.
3: I'm Shane Cummins, a real client of 855 Jay Sanders. We were on 285. I was in the back seat of the car. My fiance was in the front seat of the car, and my stepmother was actually driving. A truck driver actually like fell asleep and swiped us. The car spun around a few times. I injured my neck in several places. My wife had various injuries as well. My stepmother, she had injuries. I had Julian. They had other lawyers. So I believe my stepmother got like $10,000. My wife got like $17,000, and I got $330,000. And I wasn't even driving, I was in the back seat. So thank you, Jay Sanders. $330,000. I did. And listen, Julian has helped so many of my cousins and family members and friends over the years. So many people. Julian, go ahead, you write real quick.
4: I'm Jay Sanders, and choosing the right lawyer matters. So if you've been in an accident, call 855 Jay Sanders.
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4: 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The matchup is with Belgium, and the U.S. is favored despite Belgium holding a higher FIFA world ranking. Maybe a little home field advantage in that line, and now the U.S. get a key piece back. FIFA ruled that Flo Balogun's red card suspension will be adjusted, allowing him to play tomorrow. That is huge because Balogun is our leading scorer with 3 goals in this World Cup so far, including a goal against Bosnia and Herzegovina in the round of 32 before receiving the disputed red card. The Belgians aren't happy, and their head coach compared the July 5th, the day the decision came down, with April Fool's. Pulisic and Balogun have only played 2 halves together in this World Cup, and the U.S. outscored their opponents 4-0 during that combined stretch. So expect more fireworks in Seattle on Monday night. 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

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Jackie Paige, I hope you're ready for this weekend. What's going down this weekend? I'll let you know. 1049, it's Magic.

0: living legend, Tony of the Braxton, right here on Magic 107.5. 97.5, the real sounds of Atlanta. Jackie Paige hanging out with you on this Back to the Money Monday, and I want you to hang out with me this Saturday, July the 11th at Riverside Epic Center. That's 135 Riverside Parkway in Austell for my next free hip-hop and R&B cardio dance class. Did I say it was free? I know I did, but I just wanted to reiterate that so you knew, okay, that it is free. It doesn't cost you anything. Come out, burn some calories, have fun, and just relax a little bit. I know that sounds crazy, like relaxing, working out. Yes, okay. Don't worry about anything else that's going on. Just come in ready to have a great time. And this is going to be a really special class because you know the same way I know. School is right around the corner, and there are a lot of students here in the area that are in need of school supplies. So I'm asking you that you bring school supplies with you during this class, because I am doing a back to school drive. School supplies, anything that you can think of that a child may need going into the school year, feel free to bring that so we can make sure our kids, our babies, our students are taken care of this upcoming school year. If you got questions, you know you can always hit me up on Instagram at Love Jackie Paige. 6 minutes, got your request for some Tank and Aaliyah right here on Magic.
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2: Would you rather ride the tallest water slide, or would you rather ride the tallest roller coaster?
3: 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But I really can't see myself coming down this giant water slide. But I'm heading to what? Cause now it's gonna throw me into this pool of water, and I got a whole nother struggle when I get in there.
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Jackie Paige hanging up with you on this Back to the Money Monday. It is Magic 107.5, 97.5, the real sound of Atlanta. And Beyonce decided to drop some new music over the weekend. I'll let you hear some of the new music coming up in 10. It's Magic.

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The real sounds of Atlanta. Jackie Paige hanging out with you on this Back to the Money Monday. And Beyonce, I don't want to say she was bored over the weekend, but we'll just say she was feeling real nice and she decided to give us a very special treat over the weekend. So on the 4th, yes, on a holiday, she decided to release a new song called Morning Dew Donk to celebrate the upcoming 20th anniversary of her B-Day album. Take a listen.

0: Now, if you are thinking, I done heard that song before, you probably have, because it was an unreleased track from 2013, and then in 2023, it ended up getting leaked, and then social media ran with it. So you, in some capacity, probably have heard it, but I guess Beyonce was like, listen, y'all ain't gonna keep leaking my music and me not make it official. So she decided to make it official. But what I really need to know is, does this mean we get an Act 3 soon? Does this mean that the tour is coming? That's what I really need to know. Is this why you're dropping this, Beyonce? Because we still want Act 3, okay? We still want that tour. Ain't nobody forgot. Check out the full song right now over at MagicATL.com. 6 minutes, got music from Jilly from Philly. It's Magic.
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1: 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Forever's a mighty long time. Here we are decades later. The sentiment is still the same. 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

0: 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Jackie Pace checking in with you on this Back to the Money Monday. And, you know, school, it's going to be starting back soon and really soon. You know, after the 4th of July, I don't want to say it's downhill from here, but, you know, we only got a couple more weeks and our students will be out of school. 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It's magic.
1: It is Ryan Cameron Uncensored. Every day, we talk about the craziest.
2: It's an amazing transformation.
3: Yeah.
2: Of what is going on downtown, because we didn't think anything was going to happen, and now everything is happening.
3: Overnight.
4: Well, we're still waiting for the actual people.
3: It's like Noah's Ark. If you build it, they will come.
2: I thought that was a movie, but go ahead.
3: Hmm? Noah's Ark?
2: Noah's Ark? If you build it.
3: That's what God told Noah. If you build it, they will come.
2: I thought that was the Kevin Costner movie with the baseball film.
3: No, that's Field of Dreams.
2: Yeah, that's what he said. In the movie.
3: No, but
4: was
3: God,
4: it the Bible first?
3: I think it was the Bible first. As far as my
2: interpretation. I don't remember God saying that.
3: God said that.
2: You saw it in a Bible verse that God said, if you build it, they will come?
3: God.
2: Was he talking to Kevin Costner?
3: It was in the Luke James.
4: Luke James,
2: the actor?
3: What happened?
2: God said, if you build it, they will come.
1: 3 to 7 p.m. every day, Monday through Friday.
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Jackie Bays looking at my goodie bag, and I'm looking at these tickets for you to check out Lettucey at the Atlanta Symphony Hall. 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

0: So I'm looking at my goodie bag on this Back to the Money Monday, and I'm looking at these tickets for you to check out Ledisi alongside the Atlanta Symphony Orchestra at Atlanta Symphony Hall. The special performance is going down on Saturday, September 19th. 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

Hey, it's Magic. What's up? It never fails. Somebody always calls and hangs up. 404-741-1075. I still got these tickets for you to check out Letticy and the Atlanta Symphony Orchestra on Saturday, September the 19th. Right. Right. Right. Right. Right. Right. Right.

0: Hey, it's Magic. What's up?
1: What's up? Hey, you got a winner?
0: Nah, not yet. Hopefully you can be that winner. What's your name? What's that you checking in from?
1: It's Rico. I'm calling from the west side, the best side.
0: Okay, Rico, checking in from the west side. Today's question is, which legendary singer did Lettucey portray in the 2014 film Thelma? 7 seconds on the clock. 3, 2, hang up and call me back.

0: Hey, it's Magic. What's up?
1: Hello, Jackie Faye.
0: Hey, what's your name? What side you checking in from?
1: This is Siobhan, and I'm checking in from the South Side.
0: All right, Siobhan, which legendary singer did Lettucey portray in the 2014 film Selma? 3, 2, hang up and call me back. Boom, boom.
1: Oh, no.

0: Hey, it's Magic. What's up?
1: Hey, how are you?
0: I'm wonderful. What's your name? What side you checking in from?
1: Bridget and Southbridge.
0: Okay, today's question is, which legendary singer did Letticy portray in the 2014 film Selma? 3, 2, call me back.
1: Okay.

0: 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Jackie Paige, and I gotta say a huge congratulations to Keyshawna Jackson, checking in from Gwinnett County. She just picked up those tickets to check out R&B legend Ledisi, along with the Atlanta Symphony Orchestra at Atlanta Symphony Hall on Saturday, September the 19th. Congratulations again. Coming up in 6 minutes, music from Anthony Hamilton and Blackstreet. And at 1 o'clock, grab a chair, get ready to sit down. 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

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Jackie Paige hanging out with you on this Back to the Money Monday. And in 10 minutes, we're going to hop into a little girl talk right now. It's Keisha Cole, Love, right here on Magic. Let me hear you sing this one because I know you can.

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4: 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Okay. 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Let's talk some girl talk.
5: It is Ryan Cameron Uncensored. 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
6: It's corporate an amazing office. Transformation
7: yeah.
6: of what is going on downtown, because we didn't think anything was going to happen, and now everything is happening.
7: Overnight.
8: Well, we're still waiting for the actual people.
7: It's like Noah's Ark. If you build it, they will come.
6: I thought that was a movie, but go ahead.
8: Hmm?
7: Noah's Ark?
6: If you build it.
7: That's what God told Noah. If you build it, they will come.
6: I thought that was the Kevin Costner movie with the baseball field.
7: No, that's a Field of Dreams.
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7: No, but
8: was
7: God,
8: it in the Bible first?
7: I think it was the Bible first. 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
6: 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I don't remember God saying that.
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6: You saw it in a Bible verse that God said, if you build it, they will come?
7: God.
6: Was he talking to Kevin Costner?
7: It was in the Luke James.
8: Luke James,
6: the actor?
7: What happened?
6: God said, if you build it, they will come.
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9: 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The sermon encouraged us to dig deep to remove bad habits, counterproductive decisions, destructive desires, and even a few dead memories, which will frequently haunt our decision-making powers. We were reminded that sustained elevation is dependent upon an unshakable foundation. If we are unsure about our elevation, more likely than not, it's because we are building upon an unstable foundation. And instead of shoring up our foundation through excavation, we just continue to build on insecure ground. So I want to leave you with this one thought today. It is not possible to elevate to your highest potential until you have first excavated an unreliable foundation.
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11: 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Julian, go ahead. You write real quick.
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1: 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I like the music, man. Music is good.
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3: 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Question for you. 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Hey, it's Magic. What's up?
4: Hell yeah. To each his own, but I am. And who the hell they take the shower every day? Washing up. Where
3: Baby,
4: they doing that at?
3: Let me tell you, there's a lot of people out here who do not take a shower every day. They may do a little bath, a little bird bath. But there's a lot of people out here not stepping in the shower every night.
4: Maybe some elderly people, but active people need to be washing their ass every day, honey. That's just disgusting. That's disgusting. I wouldn't even tell nobody.
3: You know, listen, if you're not taking a shower every day, yeah, I won't walk around here telling people that I don't take a shower. I actually do take 2 showers a day, so one in the morning, one at night. And a lot of that is because I actually work out a lot, so I do a workout in the morning and then I do a workout at night. So, yeah, your girl has to shower multiple times out of the day. I'm not mad at you if you take one shower at night and then you don't get up and take a shower in the morning. But if you're not taking a shower every day, what is we doing? Family, let's finish this conversation right now. 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
3: 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So I heard you mention something about a rapid response team. 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I've actually never heard about that for a traffic accident. 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
9: Great question, Jackie. 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
3: Really? 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
9: Great question. 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
3: Oh, Andre, that is good information to know. 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I'm calling you, Andre Dennis of the Dennis Law Firm, because I know I will get justice.
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0: am back outside tomorrow, and I want you to meet me tomorrow at the Reverb for Argentina versus Egypt. It's going to be a good time. You know, we got some soccer matches going on here in this city, and, you know, we got to be outside for those soccer matches. So pull up on me at the Reverb right across the street from Atlanta Stadium. That's what they call it. And, you know, we know it as Mercedes-Benz Stadium, but meet me at the Reverb. There's going to be drink specials, food specials. Plus, you know, I got those tickets for you to check out Usher and Chris Brown, Magic Under the Stars with Chrisette Michelle, and a lot more. So, yeah, pull up on me tomorrow. 10 a.m. until 3 p.m. I am at the Reverb Hotel right across the street from Mercedes-Benz. 6 minutes. Got some Jay-Z coming your way. 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

0: 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Familia, that is a wrap for me. I'm done. I'm finished. I am out of here. The Ryan Cameron Untinted Show is up next. They'll be holding you down until 7 o'clock. You can follow me on all social media at Love Jackie Page and at Magic ATL. Enjoy the rest of this Monday, and I will holler at you later. Right now, let's go ahead and get a check of the weather from the 11 Alive Weather Impact Team. It's your girl, Jackie Page, sending hugs and love. Smooches. Love ya.
1: I'm Chester McNeil, meteorologist for 11 Live News. Still hot today, not as hot as last week. Highs today will reach around 91 degrees. With the humidity, it will feel closer to 97. No heat advisories today, but continue to be safe in this heat. Isolated showers are likely this afternoon and early evening. Keep the umbrella handy just in case you get hit by one of those showers. The 90-degree weather will continue on Tuesday. Under partly sunny skies, the rain chance will be a little lower during the afternoon. Look for much of the same for the rest of the week. I'm meteorologist Chesley McNeil with your 11 Live Weather Impact Team. Enjoy today.
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1: 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Amy, talk to me. Drones, drones, drones.
2: Oh, I love the drones that we fly over these scenes of the wreck. They give us such a great perspective, Tommy. 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You can't stay in the line. 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
2: 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I think we can.
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1: Okay.
0: Anybody else talking about the 4th of July? I just say 17 days after Juneteenth. That's how I'm looking at it. Hopefully you had a great holiday. Glad you were off. Still a lot of light traffic today. People aren't really back at work. But we got a lot of stuff to get into, so get ready to call us 404-741-1075. 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

0: It is Ryan Kevin on Center for your Monday, getting all of y'all ready to talk about what we got as a call last week. The lady on the line is saying that basically women and moms particularly need to take some responsibility and own up for the fact that they are helping to raise a generation of man babies because the mother wants to have control. And once the young man goes out into the world and finds a relationship, the mother then loses that control, and that becomes an issue. And she's saying that we're having a whole generation of sons being raised by mamas who are basically, and you've heard this before, the mama is almost like the girlfriend. You know, the mom lives in the house, and now the man has the boy has responsibilities. He has all these different things, and he's in charge, and, you know, I got to do this, and I got to do that. So here's a phone call, and then you guys can weigh in.
1: No, I ain't being like my mama, because I raised young men to be men. And take
0: you ain't out there raising no man babies?
1: No, I don't want no mama babies.
0: I'm telling you, they be so in love with you that when they get a real relationship and it don't go the way that they want it to go, they are not used to rejection because the first person they fall in love with is their mama.
1: And she never rejected him. She should have been realistic about the situation.
0: Yeah. It happens
1: every
0: day.
1: Reality is reality. Yeah. And some of these mothers, that's because they want to be in control. And it's like, if they get they're with a woman, they get married, you have no control. Mm. You think you have control, but as long as they're with that woman, remember, we don't have that power that she has.
0: Ooh.
1: And I want to keep it clean.
0: You Kevin Funky with that one right there. You Kevin
1: Funky.
0: There's
1: no
0: I didn't power
1: like
0: about
1: the
0: that.
1: Pee power.
0: Once he get a woman,
1: I have no,
0: you ain't got
1: I
0: no power.
1: I don't overrule the pee.
0: Go ahead.
1: So, my middle child is a child. Once he said he cleaved to his wife, fine.
0: Hmm.
1: I don't hear from him. And my other two are like, what household were you brought up in? I'm telling you, be careful the way you're raising your young men. And ladies, you need to find out what type of relationship they have with their mom and their parents. Because that's the same type of, situation you're getting into. No direction. So, it's my thought.
0: 404-741-1075. If you're a mom out there and you have a son, do you not encourage that son to get into a relationship? Girlfriend, i.e. wife, because you seem to maybe lose some control? It's an honest conversation on a Monday. Have you helicoptered him his whole life? Mm. Have you been there his whole life? Has he not been able to have a breakup? Because what happens seems to be more and more these days, they can't handle a breakup because the person they're in love with is the one who gave birth to him. It's magic.

0: It is Ryan Cameron Uncensored, 404-741-1075. Talking about the man babies. Does the mom have a role in developing this man baby personality? Because, you know, she takes care of everything. He doesn't know how to wash. He doesn't know how to cook. He doesn't know how to do any of these things. So when he gets into a relationship and the person is not doing what his mama used to do, he doesn't know how to handle that.
1: Right.
0: And we see it time and time again. The young man is in a relationship. He's never really had a breakup. And he can't handle a breakup because he's never had one. Because he's always been helicoptered and somebody, usually the mother, comes in and saves the day.
1: Saves the day, yep.
0: And we see more and more time that the men or the man babies turn into stalkers.
1: Crash outs.
0: All kinds of stuff. If I can't have you, nobody can. Because they've never been rejected.
2: I don't know about that one.
0: Well, you can't speak as a man.
2: Okay.
0: But go ahead. I want to hear what your opinion is.
2: I don't think that I don't know if it has all to do with mom raising them, or more so just not having other influential people that are showing.
0: Like what?
2: Like just men, or
0: like
2: even
0: an uncle,
2: going through, yeah, or even just going through those life experiences where you have to overcome that. Because I feel like men are actually okay with rejection. It's usually women that don't like rejection.
0: About that one.
2: Because men think of things as numbers versus, like, they'll be like, if I get no's 500 times, one of those no's could be a yes, and that would take me off. Like, that's why men would approach women, because it was like, they're more, to me, okay with a rejection.
1: So we think of the law of probability?
2: Yeah. Y'all think in numbers.
0: I mean, I think when it comes to, like, the younger guys, right, or even a guy who's never had a real relationship, my point is like, he goes in, he's head over heels. He's doing everything he can, and then if something doesn't work out, he can't handle the fact that it didn't work because he's never had an unsuccessful relationship because his only relationship has been with his mother.
1: Right.
2: But that could be said about a lot of people. Like, your first relationship might be your first unsuccessful relationship.
0: But women can get over that quicker, I believe.
2: Oh, I don't know.
0: I don't think, like, I have friends, and I'm not going to name them, they were so devastated by the result of their relationship where they was head over heels. Mm-hmm. And these are not guys who are young. These are guys who are over 40, some even over 50. They had never had a relationship since. They were that scarred.
1: I mean, I feel just, and this was told to me by a professor in college. And he said, a woman can show a young man how to do what and what to do, but she can never really fully raise a man. Like, okay, your mom's...
0: When we come back.
1: Okay, got you.
0: Your opinion on this, 404-741-1075. It's Magic.
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5: 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Because now it's going to throw me into this pool of water. 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
1: May we please pause for a minute of prayer. Oh dear God, creator of the entire universe, we stop what we are doing to say thank you and to let you know that we appreciate having you in our lives. Because of our belief in you, God, our understanding of your greatness and your mercy, and most importantly, our witnessing of your awesome power and unlimited ability, we know that you can empower us to accomplish that which may appear impossible. You did not let the sea stop Moses. You parted the waters. You did not allow the wall to stop Joshua. You made the wall come tumbling down. You didn't allow the giant to stop David. And you didn't even allow death to stop Jesus, who we all know is still teaching as strong as ever. So all that we ask of you today, dear God, is to please help us to never forget that for with you, our God, nothing is impossible. Hallelujah and amen.
2: Come in.
3: Uncle Jay, can you tell me another Claret story, please?
2: Okay, you ready?
3: Yeah.
4: Here we go.
2: There once was a woman named Sue who was in an accident and didn't know what to do.
3: Did she call 855 Jay Sanders?
2: No, she didn't call me.
3: Who'd she call?
2: Let's just say she didn't call a trial attorney.
3: She didn't?
2: Nope.
3: What happened then?
2: Well, it didn't turn out the way it should have.
5: Oh, no!
2: Now listen.
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1: Hey there.
0: Natasha says, these women are crazy not teaching these men to be men. I have one son and three daughters. My son can do everything for himself. He can cook, clean, do his own laundry. I taught him those things. Congratulations, Latasha. Kudos to you.
2: So you taught him how to be domesticated?
0: I mean, if a man can't wash his own clothes,
1: that's a problem.
0: All his clothes going to be pink.
1: Mm-hmm. So they put all in one.
0: Put all that together.
1: Right.
0: All on hot. And wonder why I got pink drawers.
1: So you were raised by moms who was a single mother. But you had, did you have male influences?
0: Yeah, my grandfathers.
1: Both of them?
0: Yeah, but my grandfathers were like the Hatfields and the McCoys.
1: But you still went from both the houses, though.
0: Yeah, but what I'm saying is, because they hated each other. Now, I have no problem saying this. I don't know if my mother would like it. But my mother and my father had a disagreement on what was supposed to happen to me. Mm. My father's parents were not on board with her having a baby.
1: Okay.
0: My mother's parents were like, nope, you're pregnant, you're having a baby. So this is when she was like 17.
1: Right.
0: So they actually got into a physical fist fight in the delivery room.
1: Really?
0: When I was born. So these are the Hatfields and the McCoys. For real, for real.
1: But there were still men who influenced you.
0: They influenced me the wrong way. They were very chauvinistic. And anytime they didn't like the way something was going, they would yell and then the women would just stop. And I thought that's how a relationship was supposed to be. You know, my grandmother would be arguing with the kids or whatever. And then my grandfather, my dad's dad would say, all right, that's enough of that now. I mean that. And everybody would just shut up. Same thing was true with my grandfather. I mean, the other grandfather, my mother. I mean, so I don't know if necessarily having male influence is good if it's the wrong male influence. Because I went into relationships thinking that that's how I was going to go. And women was like, oh, what you talking about? What?
1: What? Who are you yelling at?
0: What are you talking about? Like, who, you know, shout out to T.K. Kirkland. Who raised you?
1: Right.
0: So, I don't know. I want to also say that the phone lines are down. So, here we are. I think we're going to have a nice adult discussion. And nobody can call.
1: Not so our fault.
0: If you're trying to call and you're getting that lady,
1: the number you have reached.
0: Yeah, it's not us. So we will continue to have
1: we paid the
0: our
1: bill.
0: Conversation. But the contest, if you do want to DM us your answer to this question, we'll read those on air, just like we did Latasha Hodges.
1: Okay.
0: So, you know, if you follow us on IG, DM us and let us know, you know, do you believe that women are responsible for these man babies, especially if you're a mom of a son. You can teach them a lot of things, but you can't teach them how to pee. It's magic.

0: Man, I am so out of touch.
1: You.
0: Bonnie is having a conversation with Gigi De Niro about a concert tomorrow. Pull up the page. Let me just say we're all going to be there.
2: Bat Smack.
1: What did you call me?
0: Valley Baby and Friends.
2: Yes.
0: With Belly Gang Cushington.
1: I know him.
0: Rack Baby.
1: Don't know him.
0: Fat Smacks, Baby Mel, Trigger 500K, Fox BD, YK Niece, and Anicia? Anicia and more.
2: It's going to be lit.
0: It sounds I'm just saying.
1: It sounds like ingredients to a soup or something. Like I,
0: hey, man, how much did your 401k? 500K.
2: Well, I mean, the Fat Smack guy is pretty popular.
0: Here. I mean, I don't, you know.
2: What is he saying, though? Get smoke? Get smoke? Okay, or something like that.
0: No, we don't
3: know. Ow, my head.
0: Yeah,
3: ow.
2: Yeah. It's a cute song. I like it.
0: Well, have fun.
2: I will. Yeah, get full.
0: Enjoy
2: pull
0: yourself.
2: Up on the runway.
0: We got okay, Bonnie. Okay. All right, come on.
2: Yeah, looking like
0: Beyonce.
2: Come
0: back over to the ground for a second.
2: Four.
0: I know. We call her Bonnie Pan.
3: What?
0: She ain't never growing up. She's gonna stay like over Bonnie there.
1: Bonnie Pan,
0: young.
1: Like Peter Pan.
0: Peter Pan, okay. Bonnie Pan. She likes that side.
1: Right.
0: Even though, I mean, I listen to it in the car. I listen to it in the car.
2: I've been getting criticized. Men have been saying, depending on the type of music that you listen to, determines what kind of woman you are.
0: So what are they calling you?
2: I don't know. The one girl was singing Spin That, and they were like, well, that is garden tool music. And you shouldn't be singing that in public. So I was like, okay.
1: They singing it everywhere, so I don't know what they talking about.
0: You know, yeah. Speaking of scamming.
2: If you...
0: Scamming ANs. I heard this. The newest scam is that they have these, you know, all the guys are computer savvy now, right? So they're going into these chat rooms and posing as teenagers. Teenage girls.
1: Oh.
2: Okay.
0: Right? And so they go into the chat room and they pose as a teenage girl and then... They are fishing, and a person wants to meet these young girls, and they tell them where to meet them, and they don't know. They're unsuspecting. They don't know. They come over there, and when they get there, the YNs rob them.
1: Yeah. Oh, that's nothing new.
0: No, but I mean,
2: a great idea, though.
0: But no, they're robbing them, and then they go, so what if they don't have the money? It's like, oh, they're going to have the money, because who they going to tell? They can't go to the police. I was going to meet an underage girl, and I got robbed. So I was like, is that what they're doing?
1: Mm-hmm.
0: So, look, what do you think about Bonnie?
2: No, I'm trying to see how it adds up. So the guys can't. Oh, the girls are setting them up.
0: These are men who are pretending to be like a law and order.
2: They're pretending to be girls. Yeah,
1: and
2: then,
1: underage girls.
0: Yeah, underage.
1: And the guys can't go to the cops.
0: So let's
2: well, they deserve to get robbed. That's a really good one.
0: That's what's happening.
2: They do deserve to get robbed.
0: Because they can't tell anybody.
2: Yeah, because you was being a pedophile.
0: When we come back,
2: give me your money.
0: We got an all new Ryan report.
1: Basically.
0: And Donald Trump said, yeah, it was me. I got the red card lifted. And it's magic.
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It is Ryan Cameron on Central. Get ready, all of my grandmamas, because a bill went into effect on the 4th of July for the America turning, 250. And hate him or love it, you got to do this. We talked about it almost 6 months ago, but it's just a general reminder. If you got a grandbaby or you just had a baby, I'll tell you about it and how you can, save for their future, even though you may be gone on. All right, coming up.

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1: I need you to get focused.
2: 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Yeah. Gossip.
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1: It's time for the Ryan Report.
4: Guys, you know, it's just nothing good could come of that situation. Just
5: it is. Ryan Cameron Uncensored, former NFL defensive end and media personality. Marcellus Wiley, arrested July 4th on a holiday for domestic violence from an incident at the Marriott Hotel, allegedly booked in the Orange County jail, and still is in jail. Still is in jail as of today. According to the arrest affidavit, it all started at the World Marriott Hotel where he was in town with his wife for a children's basketball tournament. Him and his wife, Anne Marie, were in a hotel room with their children, including their 7-year-old daughter, and other kids present in their family group setting. She called the police to report a battery, and when the officers arrived, she said that he needed to be removed from the room since she was afraid of him after he allegedly threatened to take her life. She then provided a written statement of the two key allegations from the previous morning, saying he angrily stood over her while she sat on the bed and used one finger to sternly and intentionally poke her in the cheek in front of their 7-year-old daughter, and then he said, "I'll kill you."

0: Police determined that was probable cause for a domestic violence battery based on her account, even though she had no physical injuries or any property damage were reported in the initial coverage. He denied any physical contact or violence, telling officers he had never laid a hand on his wife, was only at the hotel to care for the children. He showed police text messages between them that appeared cordial, but they still took him to jail.
1: I mean, he didn't lie. He did not lay a hand on her.
2: He laid a finger on her?
1: He poked her cheeks.
2: And then the kids were in the room, too.
1: I would have been so childish because I would have bit his finger. That's how I know. Sorry.
0: Ding, ding, ding. The red card has been lifted against the American player, and Donald Trump says, yep, that was Army. Gave up his Army. Red card is Army. Army for real. Here's the president.
3: So I saw the play, and I'm a person that loves sports and was a good athlete, and I understand sports really well, really well. And that wasn't a foul. That wasn't even an infraction. That was two guys running full speed that happened to crash into each other. You can't take your foot and properly place it on somebody else's foot when you're going, no, these were two great athletes that got tangled up. And yes, I asked for a review by FIFA. I spoke to a man who's highly respected. And by the way, whose level of respect has gone up tenfold. And he was good before this started. But, you know, he really pushed it in this country. I'm the one that got them to do it.
2: I don't understand how he can get involved like that.
0: Because he's the president. He can make a phone call.
1: Yeah.
2: Yeah, but.
0: Get FIFA on the line. And just like that. And they already appeal the lifting on the red card, and that appeal has been denied. Mm. So, again, when we come back, what launched on July 4th for all my grandmothers out there and all my people with newborns. You want to hear this because we talked about it 6 months ago. I don't know what everybody else is doing. It's just doing radio. We try to take live.

0: It is Ryan Cameron Uncensored. I want everybody to pay attention. 1 year ago, President Donald Trump signed off on the big, beautiful bill into law. And the law included a Trump investment savings account for newborns. Trump said, for the first time ever, we're going to give every newborn American a financial stake in the future from birth. So it started on July 4th. Trump accounts, and everybody listen to this, because we had Chris Gandy on 7 months ago talking about this. There are tax-deferred investment savings accounts for eligible newborns to invest in their future. The U.S. Treasury will deposit a $1,000 federal contribution into each account to help them start saving for the future. It cannot be touched until that child turns 18. That money will be invested in the stock market. According to the U.S. Treasury, already 1.4 million accounts have already been approved since it launched on July 4th. To qualify, your baby must be a U.S. citizen born between January 1st, 2025 and December 31st, 2028. And have a social security number. So even if you are having a baby that's coming, you can do this. And I know you may have your feelings about this, but it ain't about you. It's about the fact that if you go and fill out 4547 and apply for a Trump account, your grandbaby, if you have grandchildren that are just born, you got a brand new baby, can have this money, and it is stored away until they're 18. Regardless of how you feel about that, it's free money for your child. Already 1.4 million have done it. So again, to qualify, you can Google form 4547 to apply for a Trump account. If you had a baby, why would you not do that? By the time they turn 18, who knows how much money would have generated. So again, he's also put his seal on all of the new Social Security cards. So any baby that gets a Social Security number will have a Trump insignia on their Social Security card. So when you go to laminate it, like black people do,
1: like right,
0: and put it inside the Bible
1: or under the mattress.
0: Remember trying to ask where your stuff was? Hey, Mar, where's my birth certificate? Right.
1: And also, Trump gets a chance to take a picture with your newborn baby, so you could have that for a memory.
0: He does.
1: Would you be surprised, Joe?
0: Oh, I can't give all this information and you just going and throwing them. Right. Why are you doing that, man? People think I'm lying.
2: Because the whole thing is facts.
0: And then everything I said is facts, and then you go throwing some bull crap in there.
2: And I was like, wait, is that part of the seal?
0: What in the hairy is going on? I look at traffic right now. What's up?
1: 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Stall second left lane got blocked. 285 southbound for Howe Mill Parkway. So stop traffic from Paces Ferry Road. And then 85 southbound right after Jonesville Road, Jonesboro Road. Stop and go traffic from 285. Police Huey units are on the scene because of a right shoulder that is blocked. 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

0: It is Ryan Kevin on Central. I got to give a couple of shout outs, man, to Antonio Bivens and his wife, Liz, who hosted us down in New Orleans for, you know, the Essence Festival for the Friday night and the mixer. And, you know, they had a pre-Coke thing. My man, Donnell Jones, performed at the Coca-Cola pre-mixer. So if you know Antonio Bivens over at Monster and his wife, Liz, she's a chiropractor, tell her we said hello and thank you so much.
1: One time.
0: A non-shout out now. We'll go to Ricky Smiley, host Gary with the T.
1: A non-shout out?
0: Not shouting him out.
1: Okay.
0: You know, Italian Golden Diamonds is at the Atlanta Apparel Mart.
1: Mm-hmm.
0: And it's been there for who knows how long.
1: All the way upstairs, right?
0: On the sixth floor.
1: Yeah.
0: You know, if you go in there, you know, see Alan, and those people have been in there for so many years. And I've been supporting Alan for many, many years before I was even engaged the first time. I was buying everything out of there. And so Alan asked me for a picture. It's an 8x10, you know, headshot that is prominently displayed in the case where all the fancy watches are.
1: Right.
0: It's Elton John, me, and somebody else. So for the past, I guess, 3 or 4 months, Gary with the T has been on a campaign to have my picture taken out and his picture put in. Because he's saying, my time has passed.
2: No.
0: But Gary, I'm sorry.
1: You're timeless. Yo.
0: Time is now.
1: Time is meow.
0: The time is now. He's not going to take my picture out of there. Gary has continued to be a thorn whenever we end up at the same place. We are at the Waffle House over on Sydney Marcus. I was going to get a haircut over at Rocky's Barbershop before Rocky aligned with that thing, got him in all that trouble. With these, the Republicans came in there and did a MAGA speech when I was going to Rocky. Shout out to Rocky. And I go into the Waffle House right there, and the lady is in there who's behind the counter. She says, oh my God, you did a mommy makeover for me like 25 years ago. And she goes to the back, and she's a manager. She's got the picture of me and her at a mommy makeover when they change, you know, they take moms who are down in their luck and they give them makeup and, you know, shopping spree. She had this actual picture in the Waffle House. Gary with the T. I'm here too. I'm here too, lady.
1: I don't know why you just look at that, Ryan.
0: I don't know why you just look at him. Gary, I'm a big deal at the Waffle House, bro. I'm a big deal at Italian Golden Diamonds.
1: And at the Big Chick now, too.
0: And at the Big Chick in Carrollton. Yes. Before they closed the Belks down, I was getting mobbed like Michael Jackson when he stood on top of that limousine in New York. Let it go, Gary. Let it go. Gary with the shade. Coming up, a Diddy update. Oh, my God. A Diddy update next on Magic.

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1: It's now time for your daily Diddy update with Ryan Cameron Uncensored.
2: Okay. They say they got all the way up to the very last second. President Trump said he was going to pardon 250 people. And Diddy's name wasn't on the list. They announced on Friday that Trump pardoned 11 men, most of who have been convicted of crimes related to the Clean Air Act. That is, those who were convicted of violating the federal law by tampering with or selling aftermarket parts to bypass vehicle emission control systems. Joshua Davis, Matt George, Jonathan Ackmeyer, Tim Clancy, Ryan Lalonde, Wade Lalonde, obviously they're related, Barry Pierce, Aaron Rudolph, and Mackenzie Spurlock were all pardoned. Also, Adam Kiten, a former business partner of disgraced lobbyist Jack Abrahoff, who pleaded guilty to fraud and conspiracy in 2005, and Jack Harvard, a ranch owner, pardoned by Trump for his upstanding record and for allowing U.S. military and NATO forces to train on his land for free. Diddy did not make the team. They're saying that Trump officials met with Diddy's legal team and inner circle right up until the day he announced the list. The White House confirmed that, and here it is, the president is the ultimate decider on any clemency-related actions. So, no.
3: So he done let a rancher, a whole bunch of people who cheated for your emissions,
2: right,
3: off.
2: Yeah.
4: Yeah. I feel like that's good. They didn't do that much. They didn't, you know, harm.
3: I mean, you're right on that.
2: And you know what? In all fairness, for those of us who have brand new old cars, we do whatever we can to get that check engine light to go off.
4: Oh, for sure.
2: So we can pass the emission test. Mm-hmm.
4: Pretty sure.
2: Whatever we need to go.
3: Grease a palm here and there.
2: Do whatever you need to do. No, right. But you can't do, I mean, they will tell you when they stick all those little hoses in there that it's not going to pass. And then that's when it's up to you to figure out.
4: Yeah.
2: Who do I need to see? Go to Fong.
4: I don't even care about it anymore. I'd be like, here, Fong.
2: Oh, yeah. When we rode with you the other day and your light was on, I was like, how long has light been on?
4: Forever.
2: So you just go to
3: fucking noise
2: and have him make it go away.
4: Yes.
2: And then you go get your emissions test.
4: No, last time he gave me my whole emissions
2: test. Oh, yeah, because he is the emissions guy.
4: Yeah, so I didn't even do nothing.
2: Yeah.
4: I was like, all right, look at God.
2: Hey, my old SUV light came on, and I was like, oh, my God. I called people. I was like, they was like, hey, did you get gas recently? And I was like, yeah, this thing suck up. It only gets 16 miles to the gallon. They were like, make sure the gas cap is on tight.
3: Tight, yep. That's what I was told.
2: And I was like, thank you, Jesus. Because I don't want to have to drive all the way to Fong.
4: It is a thing.
2: Two Fongs don't make it right. What's up, Ray?
3: 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It's got a stall left, two lanes block, 285 southbound right for Howell Parkway. Stopped still from West Paces Ferry. It is a semi-truck accident. So the wrecker and the hero is on the scene. And then 285 southbound right over at 166 got a right lane blocked. The brake lights are filling quick behind it. So take your time. Whatever you're facing, God's truth can guide you forward. 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
0: 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Right about

0: It is Ryan Cameron Uncensored. Hello.
1: And you do know that.
0: Gotta let you know this. The phones are down, so that's why you're not hearing our interactive show like we normally have. But when they disconnected me from the national, they did not disconnect my phone. I feel like the lady who had the juvenile thing was having the drug dealers.
1: I need to take her out the system.
0: They did not delete my phone number out of the system. So the 1-844-RYAN-222 still works. So if you want to call in,
1: test it.
0: And just check the line.
1: Yeah.
0: I know that's a lot of numbers. Yeah, they could have made it easier than that.
1: I mean,
0: they've been like, call Ryan. Call Ryan. What? One? Well, one answer. Call Ryan.
2: That's too many numbers.
1: How much?
0: No. CALLRYN. Ryan. Like watermelon. Coming up. Who do you think in this room between the three of us? Me,
1: here we go.
0: Ray, or Bonnie got pulled over this weekend for the 4th. We'll find out next. It's Magic.

0: bow. Okay? Before we get into body talk, I just wanted to go on the record and say this, because I don't want to hear no stuff. I'm not even going to hold her to this because it was too easy of a bet.
1: Oh, boo.
0: No. To hold this L.
2: You bet.
0: Let's talk about the top five finishers in the Peachtree Road Race on the 4th of July. P.K. Kiprop from Kenya. N. Kapoor Kirir from Kenya. R. Dipash from Kenya. Alex Matata from Kenya. K. Satanic from Kenya. Let's keep going one more spot. Tip number six. Tadise Worku from Ethiopia. All right, well, maybe that's just a fluke when I said there was going to be somebody from Africa going to win. Maybe let's go to the women. The top women finishers. T. Gebrisi from Ethiopia. Melnack Voodoo from Ethiopia. I. Chipal from Kenya. G.K. Mungare from Kenya. S.C. Nadiwa from Kenya. M.J. Chabor from Kenya. Everybody
2: is from Kenya.
0: Like I said.
1: Okay, well.
0: I don't know. That was a sucker bet. I'm not even asking for anything. Because we have more bigger fish to fry. Talk about your ticket. Talk about you getting pulled over, bud.
1: How do you know it's me and not Ray?
0: Touche.
2: But it's not me.
1: It's not you. It's you.
0: Ray goes to court on the 8th. Make sure y'all remind him.
1: Yeah, I was driving, going home, because my mom told me I needed to come home. And I wasn't going to. That's why I'm really mad. But I was going home. So I'm going to Gwinnett, and then a police, like, literally, I just knew she saw me.
0: A state trooper.
1: Yeah, a state trooper saw me. Like, I grabbed my phone to do something, but it wasn't anything for real. And she just caught me.
0: So she pulled up beside you, looked over?
1: She pulled up beside me, and I didn't know that they came to your passenger side.
0: Oh, yeah, because they won't get run over.
1: Oh, well.
0: Because people don't see them.
1: Okay, well, yeah. So she came, and she was just like, hey, can I get your driver's license? I pulled you over for distraction for driving. And I was like, okay. And then she just came back with a ticket.
0: Did you try to be nice?
1: No.
2: Well, there you go.
0: Did y'all have a little conflict? You feel
1: no,
0: like?
1: No, I could just
0: woman
1: tell
0: to woman?
1: That, yeah, I could just tell that she was giving, like, girl, you finna get this ticket. I don't care what you was finna tell me, you're about to get this ticket.
2: I think a lot of female troopers or whoever, when it's another girl that you that they're pulling over, they already, both women on both sides already have an attitude.
1: Oh, yeah, because I know
0: I
1: you're
0: know
1: not about
0: that.
1: To, but you're not gonna let me off. I know, women to women, you're probably not. And on the other side, women to women, you're not going to let me off. Because
2: right.
1: You know that if it was a male, I probably would have got let off.
2: And that's exactly the reason why she wasn't going to let you off.
1: Exactly.
0: I don't know if that's fair. They're saying that because a woman pulls over a woman, she's more likely to not give her a warning?
2: Yes.
0: Explain that to me. Why do you feel that? Why do you feel that way?
2: Because I think if a woman...
0: Because there are women cops that are listening to the show.
2: I think if a woman cop pulls over another woman cop... She's expecting.
0: No, woman cop pulls over another woman.
2: Excuse me. If a woman cop pulls over another female, she's already expecting for that female to try to get over on them
1: exactly
2: with that charm. So she's already at a heightened.
1: Right.
2: You know.
1: And it's the type of female, too. So, like, it depends. Like, maybe if I was a mom and I had a kid in the car, it could be different.
2: Different.
1: And or if I was maybe even a little bit younger or maybe, you know, something like that. But she was, like, she was giving a little stud, so.
0: Oh, my God. Oh, my God. Okay, lady cops. 1-844-RYAN-222. 1-844-RYAN-222. The other phone lines are down.
3: I'm dead.
0: Do not call. I'm just giving you a number. Do not call.
3: I'm dead right here.
0: Golly.

0: It is Ryan Cameron Uncensored. I'm saying this to all my spades players out there. If you play spades and you are really good at it, the next time you go into a casino, I need you to look for the game called I Love Suits or High Card Flush. If you're a craps player, a roulette player, if you do all those things, the game High Card Flush or I Love Suits, it's just like spades. The more you have of one suit, the higher your odds are winning. It doesn't have to be spades. It could be diamonds, hearts, clubs, whatever. And so, you know, at first I thought that Patty Cakes was just, you know, it was beginner's luck. She would win, and then she'd win. Then we went to the Bahamas, and I was hoping it would have been here. She won the mini jackpot. Mini jackpot. I said, this is impossible. So they give you seven cards, and you have to make the best, you know, you have to have, to play, you have to have at least three of the same suit.
1: Right.
0: If you have four, better. Five, better. Six, oh my God. Seven is impossible. So I look over her, she sits at first base, and she starts bumping me on the table with her knee. That's her, let me know she got a good hand. She turns over seven diamonds.
1: So dope.
0: Seven diamonds. I don't care how many times you deal out a hand, you ain't gonna have seven of the same suit. So she wears the mini thing. So we go to New Orleans, and I said, you gonna play? Yeah, we're gonna play. The first night, she's six cards. It's ten. Now, this is why I want you to play this. It's $10 on each bet. So basically, every bet is $30.
1: Right.
0: 10 to play, 10 for high card flush, and 10 for the ante. She starts bumping me on the table. What's going on? She got six cards. One's a straight flush. That's $1,000. Then another one is $600. So there you go. $1,600 off a $30 bet.
2: Nice.
1: On the first night.
0: On the first night. Second night. She does it again.
2: I know that's right, babe.
0: She does it again. Right before we get ready to go home yesterday, I said, you know what? Let's go in there one more time. She said, oh, this is not my night. This is not going well. We should go. Bam. The third time. Three times, three different days. This is why I know I'm rubbing off on my woman. It has three, four, five, then seven, and then a ten. My wife, from Australia, says, in the most Australian accent ever, where the five at? Where the five at? That is the most bacon said of all times.
2: Well, you guys are around each other often.
0: Yes, we are. Yes. But you should have seen my face when she was like, where the five at? I was like, who are you? So, yeah, man.
1: She's the lucky charm.
0: High card flush. She is Lady Luck.
1: Mm-hmm.
0: I love suits. I'm telling you,
1: I love
0: if
1: that
0: you
1: game.
0: Play spades,
1: love that game.
0: You can thank me later. Got to look at traffic right now. What up, Ray?
3: 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Accident left three lanes are blocked. 85 southbound right before Pleasant Hill Road. So it stopped traffic from Sugarloaf Parkway. So it looks like it's a 7-car accident with injuries. So all the emergency units are out there to take care of that. And if you're in that downtown connector area, 7585 northbound at Edgewood Avenue, there is an accident. Please be careful. 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
6: Recently, I heard a sermon about the need to excavate before you're able to elevate. The sermon encouraged us to dig deep, to remove bad habits, counterproductive decisions, destructive desires, and even a few dead memories, which will frequently haunt our decision-making powers. We were reminded that sustained elevation is dependent upon an unshakable foundation. If we are unsure about our elevation, more likely than not, it's because we are building up on an unstable foundation. And instead of shoring up our foundation through excavation, we just continue to build on insecure ground. So I want to leave you with this one thought today. It is not possible to elevate to your highest potential until you have first excavated an unreliable foundation.
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8: I'm Shane Cummins, a real client of 855 Jay Sanders. We were on 285. I was in the back seat of the car. My fiance was in the front seat of the car, and my stepmother was actually driving. A truck driver actually like fell asleep and swiped us. And the car spun around a few times. I injured my neck in several places. My wife had various injuries as well. My stepmother, she had injuries. I had Julian, they had other lawyers. So I believe my stepmother got like 10,000. My wife got like 17,000, and I got 330,000. And I wasn't even driving, I was in the back seat. So thank you, Jay Sanders. 330,000, I did. And listen, Julian has helped so many of my cousins and family members and friends over the years. So many people. Julian, go ahead, you write real quick.
9: 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So if you've been in an accident, call 855-JAY-SANDERS.
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31: At the count of three, I want y'all to tell me the name of my DJ. One, two, three.
32: Hey, Hez. Hey,
31: Hez. Yo, I gotta hear that one more time, man. One, two, three.
32: Hez Met. Hez Met. Hez Met. Hez Met. Hez Met.
33: You know, like, do you love me? Do you want me? Are you gonna call me like you said you would? Is this really your real phone number?

it, then I gotta go in, and I gotta get it, then I gotta blow in, and I gotta shut it. Any little thing and everything that he be doing, because it doesn't matter, because I'm gonna da-da-da-da. Then I'm gonna murder everything and anything about a boom, about a bing. I gotta do a lot of things to make it clear to a couple of people that I always win, and then I gotta get it again and again and again.

0: It is Ryan Cameron Uncensored. A little birdie told me that Lionel Messi and the soccer team are practicing at Kennesaw.
1: Oh, so that's how you're able to see y'all.
0: Kennesaw State.
2: They're going crazy.
0: They got to practice somewhere.
2: Yeah, that's true.
1: Well, there's like another soccer field that they just built out in
2: Cobb.
1: Is it Cobb? The new one?
2: There's one that the Atlanta United practices right off of. What was the hood in Cobb?
0: I hate it when you do this.
2: I hate it when I do this too.
0: I'm just going to say Rose Garden.
2: It'll come to me. No, it'll come to me.
1: Anyway, okay. But that's where Atlanta United practice. So, like, I thought they practiced there.
2: Yeah.
0: Well, the fact is, everybody wanted Cape Verde to win because it had been Cape Verde against Egypt.
2: Franklin Road. Yes.
0: Okay. The Jonquil City. That's Smyrna. Oh. And then, are you Franklin Marietta?
2: Yes.
0: By the bowling alley? That way?
2: No, by where the old flea market used to be, up that block, because they cleared out some housing developments.
0: Yeah.
2: Where, up the block from where Red Train used to be.
0: Okay.
2: Yeah, that's not Smyrna.
1: Okay.
0: So, that's what they're practicing. The game is tomorrow at noon. And one thing I will say, to see everybody's renewed interest in soccer, it's real, not even renewed interest, I guess, because there is no basketball. People are just watching soccer and really getting into the games.
2: I have.
0: And, you know, now that both my countries are out, because, you know, I was 28% Ghanaian and 27% Congo.
2: Right.
0: Now I've got to be Team USA.
2: Which, they've been doing their thing. I was watching the Cape Verde game versus who they play. It was like 2-3.
0: Yeah.
2: That was a great match.
0: 3-2. Always mention the winning.
2: Sorry. 3-2.
0: And people wanted Cape Verde to win because of the women. They wanted to see the Egyptian women and the Cape Verde women. My friends was like, everybody's praying. Let it be. I was like, no, it's going to be those English people with those brown teeth.
1: What? That's crazy.
2: You ain't never looked at
0: you ain't
1: no.
0: You ain't never the English people with the brown teeth.
2: You ain't never looked at
0: is what you're going to get.
2: Their teeth look like fish and chips. I'm so sincere.
0: How you was looking for curly hair and product? You're getting brown teeth. Right now, haters going 844-741-1075. Is it Daniel Caesar?
1: Oh, yes.
0: Daniel Caesar. If you're a big fan, call us 7. Well, you know what? We got to do it on the internet. We don't have no phones.
1: Well, they can call it. Well, I guess they could call that 1-844.
0: Yeah. You can answer this phone 17 times.
1: Yeah.
0: 1-844. But how you going to hate? It's the same number.
1: Oh, it's just the 17.
0: You know what? We're going to figure it out.
1: Don't
0: worry about it. Be the 17th caller at 1-844-RYAN-222. We'll just give you the tickets.
1: Yeah. Just
0: because we can't do it. The phones are down. I don't know who didn't pay the bill up here.
2: Who didn't pay the bill? Because the recording sounds like a non-paid bill recording.
0: I don't know who didn't pay the bill.
1: Why do you have an auto-pay? Auto-pay
0: the whole radio station. I'm just saying. Then when the 10th comes, you're like, where my money? You know that AT&T? It hit on the 9th. What up, Ray?
3: 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It is now stop and go from Sugarloaf Parkway because of a 7-car injury accident that's going on out there. And then we got an overturned car. Right shoulder is blocked. 85 southbound right before Sonoya Road. So it looks like a box truck had hit the bridge. So there's a wrecker out there on the scene. The American Revolution was decided in South Carolina. SC250.com. Revolutionary South Carolina. Be a part of it. I'm Big Ray for Ryan Cameron Uncensored on Magic 107.5, 97.5, the real sound of Atlanta.
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1: Natasha.
2: Yes, this is me again. Hello?
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4: One time.
2: That's what
3: I mean, she can't help that her phone is pushing her through.
4: You know, Latasha, you're being very
2: yes, because I was caller number one, and then I got it.
3: See? We went through all 17.
1: Natasha, but I only listen.
2: I did. Well, that's okay, baby, because I'm watching y'all on IG too. This is Latasha Hodges.
3: I know that's right. Line. Support every way you can.
1: Congratulations, Latasha.
2: Yes, ma'am. Yep. I want tickets for what? What are we in tickets for?
1: Oh, my God, Latasha. Daniel Caesar.
2: Okay, I'll take it. You know, I told you I'm going to see me. I'm supposed to go see Neo on Saturday. I won through y'all. Well, Beezy gave him to me.
1: Uh-oh, wait a minute.
4: Hold on.
1: How long ago was that?
2: Like 3 months ago.
3: Okay.
1: I'm going to put your name in here. Better not come up with a flag on it.
2: No, I just won like 3 months ago. I've been waiting on these tickets.
1: All right. Hang on, Latasha.
2: All right.
3: Shout out to Latasha.
1: Yeah, the phone lines are down, so there's no need to hate today. Yes. Atlanta's too busy to hate until we get our phones back. Coming up, we got an all-new Ryan Report. Andre Three Stacks is teasing something. We don't know what it's going to be, but he says it's coming in 7 minutes.

0: here's another artist performing at Magic Under the Stars, Saturday, August 1st at the ViStar Amphitheater in Stockbridge. 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
1: Good evening. Welcome to Love. Can I take your order? You can have it your way.

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1: I need you to get focused.
2: 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Yeah. Gossip.
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1: It's time for the Ryan Report.
4: Guys, you know, it's just nothing good could come of that situation. Just leave that alone.
5: It is your Ryan Report, all brand new. Doing a recent Q&A for his Seven Piano Sketches short film. Andre 3000 said that he has been recording new material with Sonic Youth guitarist Lee Ronaldo. Said the music should be coming out soon. Now, everybody wants to know, what's the genre? Is it going to be more flute or will it be rap? So we don't know. After New Blue Sun came out in 2023 and then his piano-focused Seven Piano Sketches project. We want bars, but I don't think it's going to happen.
6: No.
7: No.
5: I'm
7: still, and Lizzo are gonna do a collab album.
6: I'm still digging the new Blue Sun joint, yo.
7: Okay, how does it go?
6: I mean, I like it. What?
5: How does it go again? Okay.
8: Ring ding ding.
5: Tennis fans not get to see a Williams sister reunion at Wimbledon because now, you know, after what happened on Friday, I know, Bonnie, I've been on it with you.
7: Oh man,
5: I told you that Venus, that's an old knee.
6: Right.
7: Well, after watching tennis this weekend, yeah, the horizontal and vertical movements of tennis. Is
5: yeah,
7: like...
5: everybody was all excited and wanted them to come back, but she hurt her knee in the single thing and got beat down.
7: Yeah, she probably got a lot more body weight that is carrying.
5: That's what I'm saying. Like, yeah. We just saw a video of LeBron. He has two dumbbells, but he's standing on a balancing ball doing curls. He's a freak. He's a freak.
7: He's taking care of his body.
5: He's a freak.
6: He's getting ready.
5: And so now they're not going to be in the doubles, and there's not going to be a reunion at all.
7: Dang.
5: So there's that. But on this day in history, in 1957, Althea Gibson was the first black woman ever to win at Wimbledon.
7: Yes.
5: She won actually today in 1957. Can you imagine what that was like in 1957, being a black woman? Beating all them white people?
6: Yeah.
5: That had to be hell. That's a fun fact. That she did it today in 1957. And that is your Ryan Report.

0: It is Ryan Cameron Uncensored. And if you hang with us this long, thank you very much. Phone lines are down. I wanted to say officially, even though you may have seen it on IG this weekend, after much back and forth and fighting and you know, and just no give and take and just going through it, that Radio 1 and myself have come to an agreement that I will remain on this station through 2028.
1: One time for that, y'all. One time. Come on.
0: So very excited about the fact that Alfred Liggins, the CEO, and Karen Wishart, the vice president, and I, along with my attorney, Lisa Bonner, and my management team, Raquel Riley Thomas, we're all able to come to terms. And I'm very excited that I'll be hanging with you guys for the near future, especially now with all the cheering out. In the words of Rocco, I'ma do me. Finally.
1: Finally. It's a whole different story now with the children gone.
0: It is a totally different story.
2: She's what are you gonna do differently?
0: Nothing.
2: Okay.
0: Nothing at all.
2: No.
0: No, I'm not.
2: You might just order more things off Amazon.
1: Yeah.
2: Honestly. Yes. We'll get more gadgets.
0: I mean, but you gotta
2: bigger amp
0: the way I look
1: more
0: at,
1: dogs.
0: The way I look at contracts, right? Contracts are usually in the favor of the employer, not really the employee. So anytime you get a chance for them to say, hey, we want to rock with you until this date, because if you know radio contracts right now, it's usually about a year.
1: Give or take.
0: That's, you know, and then a lot of people don't look at their contracts. They think they have a year-long deal, but it's usually like a 45-day out because they're not paying attention. It's the first time they have a contract, and then something happens, and they be like, all right, here's your two checks. I'm like, wait a minute, I thought I had a year deal.
1: Right.
0: No, it's two checks. So, having, you know, legal counsel and people to look over everything. And it was just, it's basically the Fifth Amendment to when I first got here. So when they sent it to me, they was like, here's the Fifth Amendment. I felt like an old R&B group from the 70s.
1: How's that work?
0: Ladies and gentlemen, come to the stage right now. A big round of applause for the Fifth Amendment. Yeah, I love them. I love the Fifth Amendment.
1: Them boys good. Them boys good.
0: So it is the Fifth Amendment, which means they have kept deciding to re-up, but this is a longer term, and I'm just very excited because I'm tired of people putting my name in this narrative. I'm not.
1: No.
0: I can't.
1: No.
0: I won't.
1: No.
0: Because everybody who goes over there ends up having a baby. I'm not having a baby. So no. I'm not taking over. I'm not filling in. My baby is 23 years old. I'm not going back because I'm not having a baby.
1: I'm sure you're not having a baby.
0: Well, you know you're not having a baby. So we got to look at Trevor right now. Right. Come on, baby.
1: 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The accident that was out there in Gwinnett, 85 North, fell over at Gravel Springs Road, has been cleared because it was blocking some major lanes. I still say take your time going through that because of the clear up. But then also keep in mind, let's see, Atlanta Highway. No, let me go back. I-20 westbound over Panola Road still got that accident. And then 7585 northbound University Avenue still has that accident. So be careful. 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
5: 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Because now it's gonna throw me into this pool of water. 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
6: Las Vegas, September 5th. 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
7: You got it.
6: And Chris Brown. 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
1: Come in.
2: Uncle Jay, can you tell me another Claret story, please?
1: Okay, you ready?
2: Yeah.
3: Here we go.
1: There once was a woman named Sue who was in an accident and didn't know what to do.
2: Did she call 855 Jay Sanders?
1: No, she didn't call me.
2: Who'd she call?
1: Let's just say she didn't call a trial attorney.
2: She didn't?
1: Nope.
2: What happened then?
1: Well, it didn't turn out the way it should have.
4: Oh, no!
1: Now listen.
5: This ain't funny, so don't you dare laugh.
1: Sue was down, down bad.
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2: Wow.
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0: 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I got to reach out to Ricky. I'm not going to tell Gary because he's not going to tell him. I want to do a boo at the beach for the Voyage cruise because we'll actually be on the boat for Halloween. Mm-hmm. And me being the king of Halloween.
1: 31st will be at Bimini.
0: On the island.
1: Mm-hmm.
0: So a boo at the beach.
1: So the way they got it so far is workouts, beach party concert, theme night.
0: That's got to be Halloween.
1: Onboard performance.
0: Yeah.
1: I'm
0: can
1: excited.
0: Can you refresh to see who all is on this boat now?
1: I did refresh and it's still so far. Because it's still the same people.
0: We'll just run it down.
1: All right. So far it's T.I., Keith Sweat, DJ Kid Capri, D.O. Hughley, Rick Ross, Karen White, EU featuring Sugar Bear, who did a great show last year, Pastor Mike Jr., Ja'Kalen Carr, Fat Daddy, King George, 803 Fresh, Jay Brown, Tony Terry, Q Parker, Jonathan McReynolds, Eric Bennett, Eric Benet, Tone Stith, and they just added Dave Hollister. And I heard on another spot where they added Nas. And I can't remember who else.
0: You know what they got to do?
1: What they got to do?
0: They got to add some more women. They got to add some. I mean, I know it may not be, too late to add, but you got to add a Tedra Moses on there.
1: Oh,
0: you got to add
1: do great.
0: Like a Faith Evans. It's got. Yeah. It's very sword heavy.
1: I would like Maya.
0: Maya would be great.
1: Yeah,
0: we got to reach out to the
1: call Ricky.
0: We got to reach out. You said Ja'Kalen Carr,
1: mm-hmm.
0: Karen White. And who
1: as
0: else?
1: Far as females?
2: That's it.
1: That's really it.
0: Gotta add somebody good. Yeah.
1: Karen White, Ja'Kalen
0: Carr. Tedra Moses, kill.
1: Yeah.
0: Faith threw something the other day.
1: Faith is so good.
0: Faith is still my all-time favorite. Faith
2: oh,
0: is
2: yeah, so they don't dope. Have any gospel acts? Because last year, remember, they had some gospel acts.
0: Ja'Kalen and Pastor Mike Todd.
1: Yep.
2: Oh, okay.
1: And Jonathan, well, and Jonathan McReynolds. Perform,
0: well, he did something the other night. He took him to church at Essence.
2: Oh. Is he doing like a Kirk?
0: They was doing something. They went to church.
1: And Pastor Mike Jr., yep.
2: Okay, good. I always loved the little gospel session. We got it in last year.
1: So what y'all need to do is make sure go to onevoyagecruise.com and put the promo code ATL.
0: Right, because we have more cabins.
3: ATL boat! ATL boat!
0: Yeah, that's what we're going to be doing. We see each other on the boat.
1: Right. That's our little, our little code right there.
0: Yeah. As opposed to garden tool. ATL boat.

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1: Pull up.
2: Frank.
1: Headshot.
2: Frank.
1: Sit down.
2: Frank.
1: Stand up.
2: Frank.
1: Wake up.
2: Frank.
1: Faded.
2: Frank.
1: Faded.

0: Headshot.
1: Frank.
0: Sit down.
1: Frank.
0: Stand up.
1: Frank. Frank.
0: Wake up.
1: Frank.
0: Fade it.
1: Frank.
0: Fade it.
1: Frank.
2: It is Ryan Cameron Uncensored. Have you revisited a Red Lobster since they had a new CEO, leadership change, Damola Adamolekum? And Nigerian born 36-year-old former Goldman Sachs investment banker took over the seafood chain in late 24 and now has declared that it is no longer in bankruptcy.
3: Good.
2: Yay. Have you gone to the Red Lobster?
3: No.
4: I got an Uber Eats.
2: Yeah? How was it? I don't think you eat Red Lobster Uber Eats.
4: I was about to say.
2: It does seem like it travels.
4: The biscuits, though? Listen.
2: You know Ray's allergic to cheddar biscuits. He will have a serious reaction.
4: Why?
3: That and cantaloupe. Something in the biscuits.
2: See,
3: I have
2: a member
3: no
2: of the show, Bonnie, you have to know these allergies.
4: I'm going to say, because I'm going to bring y'all some Red Lobster biscuits. So can you have the Jim and Nick's biscuits? Like muffins?
3: No, I don't think so. I don't think I've had Jim and Nick's muffins.
4: Okay. I'm just trying to figure out what is it in it that you're allergic to.
3: I have no idea, yo.
2: You say what? Say what?
3: Is it Jim and Nick's muffins, yo? I chose not to.
2: Oh, God. Well, y'all help do it.
3: With the oil can eat shrimp?
2: No, he brought back endless shrimp.
4: But he did change some stuff.
2: And I guess when they tried to do the crab bag, mm-hmm. all the black people complained that they wasn't spicy enough.
4: Oh.
2: So he said, we heard you. We're listening. And they made that more
4: spicy.
2: Well, cool.
4: I noticed when I went to go order some of the stuff that I usually order, they weren't available. And then I think it only comes with one side now or something like that. So they've,
3: now I want Red
4: Lobster. Some things up.
2: You used to have a Red Lobster like...
4: Red Lobster
2: was my report card meal.
3: Yeah, that was the
4: yeah.
2: No. And it was not my report card. My mom's income tax check meal.
4: Oh.
3: Okay.
2: When I went to the, got the gold envelope out of the box.
4: Hmm.
2: The one on Camelton Road. May it rest in peace.
3: See, the Red Lobster for us is when we was trying to ball out and took a date somewhere. Like we was
2: never
3: doing
2: a date.
3: We was doing big things if we took you to Red Lobster. Oh, we went to Red Lobster, girl. Red Lobster.
4: No, that's right.
3: Now it's like
2: ours was. Yeah, that's our casual spot. The Lobster Bar, the world famous restaurant, used to be in Lenox Square Mall.
3: Really?
2: The Lobster Bar. Those who were true AT aliens remember. The Lobster Bar was in Lenox Square Mall, and the theater was right down there at the back. So that's like the Lobster Bar was like, if you went to the Lobster Bar for your prom date, oh my God.
4: Lady.
3: He was.
2: Oh my God.
3: He was definitely getting some Lobster Bar.
2: Definitely going to the Knights Inn on South Cobb Drive.
4: Oh my God. Ew.
2: All box spring, no matches. Yo, we got to get out of here, man. Thank y'all for listening. We will work on these phones. Tonight, we missed not talking to y'all, but we will try to figure it out. Please.
3: What are we going
2: to do? We're sorry that the phones didn't work, but we'll try again tomorrow. All right? What up, Ray?
3: 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Let's see. Buckhead, Lenox Road, Northeast, over at Crane Road, there is an accident. And also, stop and go traffic over there, Lawrenceville, Swanee Road. So it's 85 northbound. So that right shoulder is kind of blocked off. So please be careful. 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I'm Big Ray for Ryan Cameron Uncensored on Magic World 975, 97.5, The Real Sound of Atlanta. 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

Hey, friend. Happy Monday. Beezy Baby back from that holiday weekend. What'd you do this weekend, friend? Did you have a little cookout? Little potato salad? Macaroni salad? Who was in charge of the sides? Because if them baked beans wasn't sweet, baby, put them back. I'll tell you about my 4th of July. What my grandson said about my potato salad, that really hurt my feelings a little bit. We'll talk about it in 10 right here on Magic 89.9.

0: I tell you what, that rain we got yesterday was good to me. It had been sizzling outside, ain't it? It's Magic 107.5, 97.5, the real sound of Atlanta. BZ Baby with you. Happy 4th of July, post 4th of July weekend. I hope you enjoyed your 4th. I hope you had a good cookout, enjoyed time with friends and family, and at the very least, enjoyed a good day off. So I've got my grandkids. We picked them up on Friday. And we drop them off this coming weekend, right? So all week long, I got grandkids. And it's unique, right? Because I'm a young grandma, so I feel like, you know, I'm still hip a little bit. But them grandkids be checking you, boo. Let me tell you about my grandson. So he don't really eat nothing but meat. Yeah, like he likes meat. He likes, like, macaroni and cheese, rice, stuff like that. But when it comes to veggies or potato salad, macaroni salad, he is not with it. You hear me? So we had a little cookout. And I have bought some potato salad from the store, right? You know, in the container that all you gotta do is open it and put it on a plate. I know, don't kill me. I just didn't feel like, you know, doing all that. So I put some on his plate. This boy get on the phone with his mama, my daughter, and go and say, and grandma made this nasty potato salad. First of all, I ain't make the potato salad. But now you can't convince him that I bought it from the store. So I'm just gonna be known as the grandma that makes the nasty potato salad. So I'm going to have to, you know, I'm going to have to reclaim my good cook title. Maybe I'll make him some potato salad for his birthday or some child and go have me labeled the mama's grandmom. You know, can't make the potato salad. All right. Let's get into some weather. Hopefully these showers have moved on out of the area or at least for the time being. Checking in with the 11 Alive Weather Impact team right now. And then coming up at 7:45 tonight, we're doing it for the teachers. If you are a teacher or you know one, you do not want to miss what we have in store. We'll talk about it next, right here on Magic.
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0: showers throughout the rest of this evening and into the overnight hours. Not everyone sees rain, but make sure that you have your rain gear handy. For your Tuesday, expect more of the same. That heat and humidity sticking around with afternoon rain chances increasing throughout the afternoon and evening hours once again. Wednesday looking a little bit drier with highs into the low to mid-90s. Then as we prepare for this weekend, we'll be tracking heavier chances and more widespread chances for some rain with cooler high temperatures, highs into the low 90s for the end of the week. For more, you can always stream the latest news and weather updates on the 11 Alive News app.
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0: 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And then we'll see. 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Got to me on the way for you. LMA in the lineup. And at about 8:23 tonight, friend, I'm going to bring you something that is really near and dear to my heart. Something that my family is going through currently. And I'm sharing it with you because I feel like a lot of families go through this. And talking about it maybe makes the load a little bit easier for us all. So we'll talk about it coming up next. It's Magic.
1: It is Ryan Cameron Uncensored. Every day we talk about the craziest.
2: It's an amazing transformation of what is going on downtown, because we didn't think anything was going to happen. And now everything is happening.
3: Overnight.
4: Well, we're still waiting for the actual people.
3: It's like Noah's Ark. If you build it, they will come.
2: I thought that was a movie, but go ahead.
3: Hmm? Noah's Ark?
2: Noah's Ark? If you build it.
3: That's what God told Noah. If you build it, they will come.
2: I thought that was the Kevin Costner movie with the baseball field.
3: No, that's a Field of Dreams.
2: Yeah, that's what he said in the movie.
3: No, but
4: was God, it in the Bible first?
3: I think it was the Bible first. As far as my
2: interpretation. I don't remember God saying that.
3: God said that.
2: You saw it in a Bible verse that God said, if you build it, they will come?
3: God.
2: Was he talking to Kevin Costner?
3: It was in the Luke James.
4: Luke James,
2: the actor?
3: What happened?
2: God said, if you build it, they will come.
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